Wishing I knew. Couple of oldies there, it's 4 in the morning, Farron Young, and before that, Hank Lachlan, Send Me the Pillow That You Dream On. Here's Ashley Finn and the River Tears, my featured album called Good Morning Sunshine. I can't get my words out today. This is Much Too Proud.

Little Red Wing there, and before that, Much Too Proud from Ashley Flynn, The River Tears. It's called Good Morning Sunshine, my featured album. Right, as we lost Dolly Parton, I know I'm going to do a tribute next week and all that. Let's have a few about Dolly, and this is the new one from Aaron Watson, Dolly Parton Pinball Machine.

Lainey Wilson there, WWD, What Would Dolly Do? And before that, we had Aaron Watson, Dolly Party, Dolly Parton Pinball Machine. We might as well have another one from Dolly, mightn't we? This is Dolly Parton, Country Is As Country Does.

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3: It's another big country hit. Songs you want to hear.

Shay Lynn there. Cowboys Never Crying. Before that, Dolly Parton. Country is as country does. As I say, next week be a whole 2 hours of Dolly Parton, the earlier stuff, and then the following week, the later stuff, a 2 hour show. So a few weeks of tributes to Dolly Parton, but she's well deserved it. You know what I mean? You're never going to ever get another like Dolly Parton, are you? It's just never going to happen. Here's Carly Pearce and Riley Green. This is If I Didn't Leave, I'm Going to Stay.

Willie Nelson there, I'm going to love you till the day I die. And before that, Carly Pearce and Riley Green, If I Didn't Leave, I'm Going to Stay. Well, back to my featured album, Ashley Flynn and the River Tears. It's called Good Morning Sunshine. This is Shake the Stranger.

Don't Leave Me Lonesome There, and Shake the Stranger from Ashley Flynn and the River Tears. Good Morning Sunshine, my featured album. A few more tracks are left off of it, but you get the gist. Play most of it and I'm sure you'll enjoy it. And if you want to go out and buy it, go out and buy it. Here's Brittany Maggs and a track called This Town.

The Tony Olsen Project there, and that was Yesterday Again, and before that, Brittany Mag's This Town. Let's have Miranda Lambert. I'm just an old chunk of coal, but I'm going to be a diamond someday, which was an old John Anderson track, wasn't it? Great, great track.

0: Miranda Lambert. I'm just an old chunk of coal, and that's it for me. Thanks for listening to This Is My Country. Bye for now.
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14: Hundreds of protesters have gathered in Portsmouth after a small boat carrying around 140 people arrived at Eastney Marina, with demonstrators attempting to block routes from the area. Police say a dispersal order is in place and those arriving will be transported outside Hampshire for processing. The Home Office says small boat crossings are down this year. National Rural Crime Action Week starts today. It's to bring organisations and communities together to ensure rural voices are represented in policing reform. The chair of the National Rural Crime Network is Tim Passmore.
15: In rural areas, because of the isolation, the rather beautiful, tranquil countryside, there is a perception that rural crime doesn't really occur. Well, unfortunately it does.
14: At least five people have died after an Amazon cargo plane overshot a runway at Miami International Airport and hit several vehicles, according to local authorities. All runways and taxiways were initially closed, with hundreds of flights delayed. And clinical Carlos Alcaraz cruised into the US Open quarterfinals, dismantling American Tommy Paul in straight sets. That's the latest from Radio News Hub. I'm Johnny Holmes.
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14: Apart from early rain, southern and central areas will be largely dry and bright. Otherwise, rain followed by showers moving southeastwards with gales towards the northwest, highs of 22 degrees.
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6: Hundreds of demonstrators were in a standoff with police overnight as they vowed to prevent migrants leaving Portsmouth after they arrived in a small boat. They've blocked roads for hours and were vowing to stay all night in the second major anti-migrant protest of the weekend. At least five people are dead after an Amazon cargo plane barreled off a Miami airport runway and smashed into cars. As well as the people killed, three were critically injured and two others in hospital with less severe injuries.
7: This effect of organised crime groups in the countryside is huge. They get their tentacles into everywhere, and it really is time the government addressed this properly.
6: That's Tim Passmore, the chair of the National Rural Crime Network. National Rural Crime Action Week starts today. It aims to bring organisations and communities together to ensure rural voices are represented in policing reform. And Tyson Fury has suggested his all-British blockbuster bout with Anthony Joshua is off and challenged Alexander Usyk to a third fight. That's the latest from Radio News Hub. I'm Johnny Holmes.
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6: Apart from early rain, southern and central areas will be largely dry and bright. Otherwise, rain followed by showers moving southeastwards with gales towards the northwest, highs of 22 degrees.
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1: 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You're very informative about traffic jams, what roads are shut, events from Woolwich to Welling. Brilliant. Absolutely brilliant.
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10: Hundreds of protesters have gathered in Portsmouth after a small boat carrying around 140 people arrived at Eastney Marina, with demonstrators attempting to block routes from the area. Police say a dispersal order is in place and those arriving will be transported outside Hampshire for processing. The Home Office says small boat crossings are down this year. It's National Rural Crime Action Week. The aim is to ensure rural voices are heard in policing reform. Tim Passmore is the chair of the National Rural Crime Network.
11: Poorer communications, telephony, signals and so on does actually matter. Those of us who live and work in rural areas pay our dues and taxes like everybody else.
10: At least five people have died after an Amazon cargo plane overshot a runway at Miami International Airport and hit several vehicles, according to local authorities. All runways and taxiways were initially closed, with hundreds of flights delayed. And clinical Carlos Alcaraz moved a step closer to making more tennis history after cruising into the US Open quarterfinals by dismantling Tommy Paul. That's the latest from Radio News Hub. I'm Johnny Holmes.
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10: Apart from early rain, southern and central areas will be largely dry and bright. Otherwise, rain followed by showers moving southeastwards with gales towards the northwest, highs of 22 degrees.
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The latest traffic and travel throughout the day, every 20 minutes in Breakfast and Drive. 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
13: Hundreds of demonstrators were in a standoff with police overnight as they vowed to prevent migrants leaving Portsmouth after they arrived in a small boat. They've blocked roads for hours and were vowing to stay all night in the second major anti-migrant protest of the weekend. At least five people are dead after an Amazon cargo plane barreled off a Miami airport runway and smashed into cars. As well as the people killed, three were critically injured and two others in hospital with less severe injuries.
14: This effect of organised crime groups in the countryside is huge. They get their tentacles into everywhere, and it really is time the government addressed this properly.
13: That's Tim Passmore, the chair of the National Rural Crime Network. National Rural Crime Action Week starts today. It aims to bring organisations and communities together to ensure rural voices are represented in policing reform. And Tyson Fury has suggested his all-British blockbuster bout with Anthony Joshua is off and challenged Alexander Usyk to a third fight. That's the latest from Radio News Hub. I'm Johnny Holmes.
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17: Apart from early rain, southern and central areas will be largely dry and bright. Otherwise, rain followed by showers moving southeastwards with gales towards the northwest, highs of 22 degrees.
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You're getting yourselves ready to head into Charing Cross, Blackfriars or London Bridge even. On the 472 bus, hello everyone on the 472, we're giving you away from Maritime Radio. Or if you're one of those posh people, well, we think you're posh, and you head into town on the Clipper, well, hello and a very good morning to you as well. Pour yourself something nice for us, won't you?

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9: Hundreds of demonstrators have been in a standoff with police overnight, vowing to prevent migrants leaving Portsmouth after they arrived in a small boat. They blocked roads for hours and were vowing to stay all night in the second major anti-migrant protest of the weekend. A government spokesperson says they condemn so-called intimidating and thuggish behaviour. At least five people are dead after an Amazon cargo plane barreled off a Miami airport runway and smashed into cars. The plane struck vehicles, bursting into flames and sending thick black smoke into the sky in a crash that shut down flights at one of the nation's busiest airports. More than 60 Miami-Dade fire rescue units responded to the crash, arriving to find the aircraft on fire as crews worked to extinguish the flames and assess patients. The Chancellor is set to unveil a £150 million fund for fast-growing northern firms. It says he sets out plans to grow the economy through an active state. John Healey will seek to tell an optimistic story about Britain in a major speech today. Traditional 20-week pregnancy scans will be transformed into 3D-printed models for parents and grandparents with sight loss. It's part of a new pilot scheme. Debbie Impiazzi traced the contours of her grandchild for the first time.
10: Is that toes?
11: Yeah, that's his toes in his mouth.
10: Oh, my God! This is amazing! Oh, this is absolutely unbelievable.
9: National Rural Crime Action Week starts today. It's to bring organisations and communities together to ensure rural voices are represented in policing reform. The chair of the National Rural Crime Network is Tim Passmore.
10: I think part of the problem is that in rural areas, because of the isolation, and in most cases the rather beautiful, tranquil countryside, there is a perception that rural crime doesn't really occur. Well, unfortunately it does.
9: The National Police Chiefs Council has been contacted for comments. And the National Trust has seen another record number of young people joining. More than 50,000 have taken out its membership for 18 to 25-year-olds in a year. That's the latest from Radio News Hub. I'm Holly Hughes.
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9: Largely dry and bright today, but turning more unsettled in some areas with blusty rain and gales. Feeling warmer and fresher with highs of 26 degrees Celsius.
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Early breakfast on Maritime Radio, sitting here being stared out by a packet of four hot cross buns, and what can I just about tell? It's three Scotch eggs. Not quite the breakfast I was hoping for this morning, but I hope you're doing a bit better.

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5: The Nori Disease Foundation was founded in 2016 by a group of parents who each had a child with Nori Disease. Nori Disease is an ultra-rare condition and causes mainly boys to be born blind with progressive hearing loss. 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Back in 2016, there was no reliable information on Nori Disease, no support groups and no research. We are run entirely by volunteers and now have a community who are in touch with each other. They support each other through sharing information and experiences, and we have pioneering research going on at Great Ormond Street Hospital, which is working towards finding a treatment for the devastating hearing loss.
6: Hiya, I'm Josh. I'm a 16-year-old that lives with Nori. Part of my condition includes blindness and hearing impairment. However, this varies significantly from person to person. We are a charity with the eventual goal of slowing and preventing the hearing loss in Nori disease patients. However, this will be in the far future. In the meantime, any little help we can receive from you to make this goal possible and to give Nori patients a better life would mean the world to us. To do this, please go to maritimeradio.co.uk and click the link, which will send you directly to our website. Thank you so much for listening, and again, anything that you can give would mean the absolute world to us.
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Once you get going, it's not too bad, is it? 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Good to have you with us. Time for Street Shout now. Going to keep it brief today because the excitement is too much to bear. Ash Burnham Grove, Greenwich. Good morning to you.

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9: At least five people are dead after an Amazon cargo plane barreled off a Miami airport runway and smashed into cars. The plane struck vehicles, bursting into flames and sending thick black smoke into the sky in a crash that shut down flights at one of the nation's busiest airports. More than 60 Miami-Dade fire rescue units responded to the crash. As well as the people killed, three were critically injured and two others in hospital with less severe injuries. Hundreds of demonstrators were in a standoff with police overnight as they vowed to prevent migrants leaving Portsmouth after they arrived in a small boat. They blocked roads for hours and were vowing to stay all night in the second major anti-migrant protest of the weekend. Large crowds of masked black-clad protesters blocked road access to the port of Dover on Saturday in scenes which have been condemned by politicians. 3D printed models could replace traditional pregnancy scans for parents and grandparents with sight loss, and so they can trace the contours of their baby as part of a trial initiative by Guide Dogs. Jessin Piazzi is pregnant and her mum Debbie has sight loss.
10: In important life moments, when you do feel a bit, and I suppose it's true, you can feel a bit left out.
11: Yeah, you do.
10: This properly includes you in your own unique way as well.
9: The woman who won £115 million on the lottery in 2019 is launching her latest charity venture through her charity foundation, the PFC Trust at Middlesbrough Velodrome.
12: 60 miles between them from a 60th birthday. So it's 60 for 60. And they're just an amazing group of athletes. They're going to do it all at their best times, so it's a proper challenge for each of them.
9: Frances Connolly has given away half of her winnings, saying it's human nature to help others. And it's been a record year for the National Trust, with over 50,000 18 to 25-year-olds signing up for a membership. Star-headed Wiltshire, Colcabbie in Derbyshire and Attingham Park near Shrewsbury were the three most popular sites visited by young members. That's the latest from Radio News Hub. I'm Holly Hughes.
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14: Well, good morning to you. I'm Steve Bowman. Today we'll start cloudy with sunny outbreaks and stay that way for the rest of the day. Temperature will rise to about 25, dropping to about 18 overnight. Tomorrow should become sunny with temperatures around 23 and remain sunny for most of the week with a bit of luck. Right now it's 18 degrees centigrade at Shooter's Hill and down at Greenwich Railway Station.
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Well, good morning to you. I'm Steve Bowman. Looking out the window, it's going to be one of those days, I think. A bit of sunshine, get you excited, then bang, the clouds come over. And then a bit more sunshine. As I said earlier, today's going to be a bit grotty cloud-wise, but hey-ho, it's going to be warm, so that's good, isn't it? Don't forget, you win a cheeky £84 million. Yep, £84 million on tomorrow night's Euro Millions. Go on, go and get a ticket.

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1: 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And I got downstairs toilet. I said, "Of course you can, mate." 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He weed all over the floor. Bless him. Never mind. These things happen. 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You know.

0: Here's a bit of useless information for you. Apparently, in Roman numerals, there is no zero. Wonder how they... Well, I don't know. I was going to say, how do they do 100? But of course, they just have a C, don't they? There you go. Bit of useless information for you. Right now, for better up shortly, but it's now, 7:20? It must be time for this.
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0: Well, if you're heading through Sidcup this morning, the traffic lights are not working on Sidcup High Street. That's junction with Station Road. That's where the old police station used to be there. Traffic seems to be coping okay at the moment. I will keep an eye on that one. Very slow traffic on the A2 between Black Prince, Stanston Interchange and Kibrook Park Road. That's a Kibrook Interchange. Travel time is up to about 30 minutes at the moment, so try and avoid that one. One-way traffic going away from Sidcup onto Lurst Road outside Queen Mary's Hospital. The other direction, it's being fed down the green there. That's for those long-term waterworks that are taking place there. Another little hot spot we've got down there is by Willesley Avenue there as it goes into Black Fen. You've got all the way along there. They've been changing the pipes along there. That's causing a bit of disruption this morning. Got three-way lights down there. Queues on the M25 going into the Dartford Tunnel, about 10 to 15 minutes at the moment on there. The A20, I'm afraid, sheer way of traffic going into the town at five ways is back to Flamingo Park at the moment. Elton Road in Lee, heading into town there. Gas main works from Kibrook Park Road to Courtlands Avenue. That's going to be finished probably in about a week's time or so. Bexley High Street in Coldblow there, in both directions closed. The water main works from Park Hill Road to Bourne Road. That's going to cause a bit of difficulty there. That is long-term road works. And Widmore Road in Bromley, temporary traffic lights there for gas main works in both directions at Wanstead Road. That should be finished in a couple of days. Tower Bridge is lifting today at 10:30, 10:45, 12:30, 3:45, and 4:30. And apart from that, everything is tickety-boo. I'll have another update for you around about 7:40.
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It's just gone 7:30. Charlton were away to Stoke City at the weekend. They got thumped 4-0, I'm afraid. But Charlton now, what, sixth in the league. On Wednesday, they're at home to QPR. They're third in the league, so let's hope Charlton can get a few points back on that one. Sabrina Carpenter's up shortly. Good morning to you. I'm Steve Bowman.

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0: Barry's just been touched there. Steve, he says, the local undertaker has raised its burial costs. They blame it on the cost of living. Thank you, Barry. Right, Chesney Hawks is the one and only here after a travel update. Did he ever release any other songs? I'm just asking for a friend, really. Right, OK, 7:37, this is Greenwich Breakfast. I'm Steve Bowman.
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0: Well, good morning to you. It's 20 to 8. Traffic lights not working on Sycop High Street outside the old police station there. Traffic seems to be coping okay at the moment. If you come down the A2 at the moment, well, there's a heavy traffic between the Black Prince Interchange and Kibbrook Interchange. Travel time's about 30 minutes there at the moment. A20 heading into town by Five Ways is now back to Flamingo Park. You've got one-way traffic away from Sycop on Chislehurst Road. The other direction's being fed down the green there. That's the ongoing roadworks close to Queen Mary's Hospital. Westbourne Avenue towards St Mildred's Road towards Catford. Slow traffic there, I'm afraid, on the South Circular there. And Shooters Hill into Blackheath into town, when it's obviously the just normal sheer way of the traffic there, 10 to 15 minutes extra to get through there. Oh, and finally, getting through the Dartford Tunnel is going to take about another 10 minutes or so. A20 heading into town there. Gas main works from Kipper Park Road to Courtlands Avenue, and that part of the road shut off there. That's heading into town on Eltham Road. Bexley High Street in both directions closed for all of the main works from Park Hill Road to Bourne Road. That starts yesterday and is going to keep going until probably till January time. Tower Bridge is lifting at 10:30, 11:45, 12:30, 15:45 and 4:30. On the tube at the moment, you've got minor delays on the Central and Victoria lines. I'll have another update for you just before the 8 o'clock news.
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0: Have you been to the Cadisarc Street Food Market yet? I went there at the weekend. What a great place that is. It opens from 10 o'clock in the morning till about 6 o'clock at night, different times on Fridays, Saturdays and Sundays. It runs until every weekend until the 29th of November. They've got all sorts of grub down there, Greek food, Italian, Spanish, Korean. It's a vibrant celebration of foods from around the world. So it's certainly worth going to. Sits next to the UK's last surviving tea clipper, the Cadisarc, in the Cadisarc Gardens. It's a lovely riverside setting. Go down there, pop along, Cadisarc Street Food Market. Well, a great place to go. Right, who fancies the Maritime Radio Pick of the Week?
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0: Yep, it certainly is. The Maritime Radio Pick of the Week this week is It's Time by Johnny Marr. Johnny Marr, formerly of the Smiths. The brand new track is from Johnny's forthcoming fifth solo album, The Age of Everything. It arrives in October. He's about to embark on a South American tour. He did have a date in London, I see, in October, but that's been postponed for some reason. Anyway, see what you think.

0: It's 7:55. Good morning to you. I'm Steve Bowman. And good morning to Lenny and good morning to Sue this morning. They're on the school run, apparently, down to Petswood. Right, what are you watching on TV? I'm watching Remember Me with Michael Palin and Mark Addy. Wow, what a programme. Don't watch it at night, don't watch it alone, and don't watch it with the lights out. It's a little bit scary, but it's very good. If you want to upset the kids, put them in front of the telly, and they won't sleep for about a week. Right, Planet Funk and a new one from Jamie Miller are here after the 8 o'clock local news. As I say, good morning to you. I'm Steve Bowman. This is Maritime Radio.
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0: Well, the traffic lights outside the old police station in Sycup High Street, they've gone and broken. The traffic seems to be coping okay at the moment. I'll keep an eye on that one. If you're coming in on the A2 London bound, it's chock-block really back from Dartford Heath all the way down to Kibbrook Interchange, 30 to 40 minutes. That's going to take you that way. If you're heading through into Sidcup from Gislerswood, it's shut at the moment because of the ongoing waterworks. You'll be fed down the green there and round that way, so it's slowing things down a little bit there. On the A20 further along there towards New Eltham, up five ways, it's back to Flamingo Park at the moment. It's going to take you 10 to 15 minutes to get into the Dartford Tunnel in a minute. And don't forget, Eltham Road has got a road, the road's closed, London bound, from the Kibbrook Park Road to Courtlands Road. That hopefully will be opening up next week. Tower Bridge is lifting at 10:30, 11:45, 12:30, 4:15 and 4:15. And on the tubes, on the Elizabeth line, severe delays between Heathrow Airport Terminals 2 and 3 and Heathrow Terminal 5, and severe delays between Hayes and Harlington and Reading, whilst they fix equipment damaged by vandalism in the Kensal Green area. So it's more problems on the Elizabeth line, I'm afraid. 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
10: From the Maritime Radio News team, I'm Constanza Demello. Families in Deptford say they are frightened to enter their own homes because of reported drug use and antisocial behaviour around their block of flats. Residents at Edgar House claim the problem have been going on for around a year, with one mother reportedly sleeping in her car because she felt unsafe. Clarion Housing says it's investigating the allegations and working with police. Wild video doorbells are being arranged for affected residents. In Blackheath, members of the Nepalese community have gathered for a candlelit vigil following the devastating floods in Nepal. Actress Sally Lindsay and Dame Joanna Lumley were among those attending the event at Panas Gorkha restaurant. Families are still waiting for news of loved ones after flash floods and landslides hit northern Nepal last week. And finally, businesses in Greenwich are among hundreds of employers named by the government for reportedly failing to pay workers the minimum wage. Two local firms in Woolwich and Eltham underpaid three workers by a combined total of nearly £3,000. The government says the affected workers have now been repaid, while the employers also faced financial penalties.
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11: There was plenty of action in the Premier League yesterday. Ainsley Maitland-Niles scored deep into stoppage time to give Everton a 2-2 draw with Manchester United in a dramatic finish. And Arsenal came from behind to beat Chelsea 2-1 in a thrilling Premier League clash at the Emirates. Arsenal manager Mikel Arteta was pleased with the results.
12: I think it was an exceptional performance. I think I enjoyed every minute of it from the beginning to the end. And the beginning was tough. But I enjoyed it because the team reacted in a spectacular way.
11: In the Scottish Premiership, Josh Fowler scored a first half double as St Johnston secured a 2-1 victory over Hibernian. Great Britain and Ireland have won the Walker Cup for the first time since 2015 after a remarkable comeback against the United States in Ireland. GB and Ireland won the contest 13.5 to 12.5, with Josh Hill sinking the decisive putt on the final hole. And Lewis Hamilton has called for written rules of engagement at Ferrari after accusing teammate Charles Leclerc of driving him off track at the Italian Grand Prix.
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0: Well, good morning to you. I'm Steve Bowman. Today will turn cloudy with sunny outbreaks later and stay that way for the rest of the day. Temperature will rise about 25, drop to about 18 overnight. Tomorrow should become sunny with temperatures around about 23 and remain sunny for most of the week. Right now it's 18 degrees centigrade at Greenwich Park and down at the O2.
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Don't forget, you'll win a cheeky £84 million on tomorrow night's Euro Millions. Go on, go and get a ticket. And happy birthday to this lady in the background, Gloria Fowles, known professionally as Gloria Gaynor, 83 years young today. I know she listens to the show. Well done, you, 83 years.

0: 11th of September. There's a charity do on Honest Joe and the Good Hearts. They're going to be on from 6:30 through till 10 o'clock on Friday evening. They're a trio of friends. They're guitar, vocals, harmonica and percussion. They're doing a sing-along, as they like to call it, sing-along and dance-along pop songs from the 60s to the 90s with a passion for the Beatles. So join them for a night of fun and dancing. It's free to get in, but there is asking for donations to King's College Hospital Charity. So it's Honest Joe and the Good Hearts doing a charity concert down at Shrewsbury House this Friday. For this and other events, pop over to maritimeradio.co.uk and click on events. OK, coming up shortly, we've got Leona Lewis. It's now 8:20, so it must be time for this.
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0: Well, good morning to you. The traffic lights down at Sycop High Street by the old police station are not working at the moment. Traffic seems to be coping okay. Verdant Lane and Hither Green in both directions partially blocked due to an accident at Hazelbank Road. Traffic is coping, but buses 284 are being diverted currently. If you come down on the A2, well, I'm afraid it's very slow between Dartford Heath and Kibrook Interchange. Travel times between 30 and 40 minutes. If you're coming away from Sidcup on Chislehurst Road, you're okay going in that direction, because of the roadworks there. In the other direction, you're heading into Sidcup. I'm afraid you're being fed down the green and round that way. That's causing a little bit of difficulty this morning. Further along the A20, a new Eltham into town at Five Ways is back to Flamingo Park. And queuing on traffic to get through the Dartford tunnels can take you 5 to 10 minutes to get through there at the moment. Peckham High Street in both directions, close to the roadworks there at Peckham Hill Street. That's going to be a long term, I'm afraid. And Widmore Road in Bromley, temporary traffic lights there for gas main works, both directions at Wanstead Road. That should be finished in a couple of days. Tower Bridge is lifting at various times today, 10:30, 11:45, 12:30, 3:45 and 4:30. On the tube at the moment, well, I'm afraid you've got severe delays on the Elizabeth line between Heathrow's Terminal 2 and 3 and Heathrow Terminal 5. And on the central line, severe delays there whilst they fix a signal failure at Liverpool Street. I'll have another update for you around about 20 to

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0: It's almost 8:32. Good morning to you. I'm Steve Bowman. Just after 9, we've got Eamon Barclay. He's our Maritime Radio and Millwall Football Club correspondent. He's going to be giving us an update, all things Millwall. But first, character written out of EastEnders 3 years ago is due for a surprise return. For this and other show business news, here's the showbiz update.
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2: EastEnders character Ash Panesar is returning to the BBC soap, this time played by actress Sakira Vell. Ash last appeared 3 years ago when she left Walford for a job in Canada. Her return is expected to surprise the Panesar family, with tensions still unresolved. Executive producer Ben Wadey says Ash's arrival will bring new challenges to the family. Actor Rowan Atkinson is set to discuss the influence of French comedian Jacques Tati on his career at the Purbeck Film Festival. Tati's 1953 film, Mr. Herlot's Holiday, will be screened in Swanage, Dorset, with Atkinson speaking afterwards on October the 17th. Atkinson says the film was a formative influence on his creation of the much-loved character Mr. Bean. And the repair shop's Don Chinea is to visit the Archer's fictional village of Ambridge for a 75th anniversary episode of the BBC Radio soap. The metal expert will appear in Sunday's episode, where he will stop off at the village's annual flower and produce show, while an upcoming episode of the repair shop will also see the team work on an Archer's item.
1: Rise and shine, up with a lark. 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

0: Just after nine, we've got Eamon Barclay. He's our Maritime Radio Millwall football correspondent. He's going to be updating us all things Millwall. Right, we've got a new one from Cat's Eye. After a travel update, it's 8:37. 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
0: Well, good morning to you. M25, if you're coming over the QE2 bridge at the moment from the dark side into Kent, well, I'm afraid there's long delays there and a rolling roadblock and traffic problems there with queues back to Junction 30, which is apparently about 3 miles before the bridge. Traffic lights not working on Sycup High Street outside the old police station. Traffic seems to be coping at the moment. The earlier accident in Verdant Lane is now cleared, but there's obviously a bit of a residue there with traffic, so hopefully that will be clearing up very, very shortly. On the A2 heading into town between Black Prince Interchange and Kibrook Interchange, travel time about 30 minutes, a bit of a queue there, just sheer way of traffic, I'm afraid. One-way traffic away from Sycup on Chislehurst Road is running, but in the other direction is being fed down the green there for those ongoing water main works. A20 by New Elton by Five Ways there, it's back to Flamingo Park. On Shooter's Hill at the moment, going over Blackheath into town, 10 to 15 minute delay there. Again, just sheer weight of traffic on that one, I'm afraid. Bexley High Street, both directions closed to water main works from Park Hill Road to Bourne Road. That's from yesterday until probably the end of January, so keep an eye on that one. Tower Bridge is lifting at 10:30, 11:45, 12:30, 3:45 and 4:30. And on the trains at the moment, no great problems there, but on the Tube Elizabeth line, severe delays, and Central line's got severe delays as well. You might want to check the website for full details on that one. I'll have another update for you for the 9 o'clock news.
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Well done away, FC Greenwich Borough at the weekend. They beat Sittingbourne 4-3 away in the FA Cup first round qualifying there. They've done really well, actually. They got promoted last season from the SCEFL. It's easy for you to say, Division 1. And they've now gone into the Southern Counties East League Premier Division. So that's good luck to them. And hopefully they will go up and up and up. That's AFC Greenwich Borough. Good morning to you. I'm Steve Bowman. Coming up shortly is Stephen Sanchez. Here's Alan Wilson.

0: Ava Max and Eamon Barclay, our Millwall correspondent, are here after the 9 o'clock news. Good morning to you. I'm Steve Bowman.
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1: The M25 clockwise, that's going over the QE2 bridge. There's congestion there of about 3 miles. There was an accident earlier. The lanes are reopened, but there was a roll-in roadblock earlier. So there's all sorts of problems there. Traffic lights not working on Sycop High Street by the old police station there. So keep an eye on that one. A little bit sluggish going over Blackheath at the moment. A2 London bound between the Black Prince and Kidbrook interchange. About 20-minute delay there. New Eltham into town by Five Ways is London bound back to the Flamingo Park, and Westlawn Avenue towards St Mildred's Road towards Catford. Very slow traffic. They had an early accident in Verdant Lane. That's now been clear, but it's just sheer weight of traffic at the moment, I'm afraid. On the tube front at the moment, severe delays on the Elizabeth line. There's a problem down at Heathrow Airport, and on Central line, the severe delays there whilst they fix a signal failure at Liverpool Street. I'll have another update for you around about 20 past nine. Here's the 9 o'clock national news.
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3: Fire crews are spending a second day tackling a blaze at a tenement building in the north of Glasgow. Six fire engines and specialist resources were sent to the scene in Stonyhurst Street in the Postle Park area of the city when the alarm was raised at 4:48 p.m. yesterday. The migrant protest in Portsmouth put pressure on the emergency services and required support from forces across the country. That's what Hampshire and the Isle of Wight's Police and Crime Commissioner says. Donna Jones argues the government needed to act to counter changing patterns from people traffickers shifting away from crossings at the Strait of Dover. At least five people are dead after an Amazon cargo plane barreled off a Miami airport runway and smashed into cars. The plane struck vehicles, bursting into flames and sending thick black smoke into the sky in a crash that shut down flights at one of the nation's busiest airports. As well as the people killed, three were critically injured and two others in hospital with less severe injuries. Nepal has held a day of mourning to remember people who died in the August 26th floods. Government offices lowered flags and family members concluded mourning rituals. More than 1,300 people were killed in the flooding in Nepal and Tibet 13 days ago, with some 5,000 missing, including foreigners. 3D printed models could replace traditional pregnancy scans for parents and grandparents with sight loss, and so they can trace the contours of their baby as part of a trial initiative by Guide Dogs. Jessin Piazzi is pregnant and her mum Debbie has sight loss.
4: In important life moments, when you do feel a bit, and I suppose it's true, you can feel a bit left out.
5: Yeah, you do.
4: This properly include you in your own unique way as well.
3: The average UK house price has fallen for the first time since 2023. A 0.4% average annual drop in property values was recorded by Lloyds in August. And it's been a record year for the National Trust, with over 50,000 18 to 25 year olds signing up for a membership. Stourhead in Wiltshire and Colcalby in Derbyshire were among the most popular sites visited by young members. That's the latest from Radio News Hub. I'm Holly Hughes.
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1: Yes, good morning to you. I'm Steve Bowman. Today will turn cloudy with sunny outbreaks and stay that way for the rest of the day. Temperature will rise to about 25, drop to about 18 overnight. Tomorrow should be sunny with temperatures around about 23 and hopefully stay that way and sunny for the rest of the week. Right now it's 19 degrees centigrade at the Meridian Line and down at Plumstead High Street.
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0: Well, good morning to you. I'm Steve Bowen. It's now 6 minutes past nine. Millwall were at home to Bolton at the weekend, where Millwall thrashed them 4-0. Good boys. Right, they're currently seventh in the league. Tomorrow night, Millwall are home to Newcastle in the third round of the Carabao Cup. With me, I've got a regular voice to Maritime Radio. That's Eamon Barkley. He's all things Millwall. Good morning, Eamon. That was a great win at the weekend. What's going to happen tomorrow?
1: Well, good morning, Steve. And it was a great win at the weekend. And I'll touch on that in a minute. But what is going to happen tomorrow? Well, we face Newcastle, who I'm sure will field an absolutely frontline first team. And there won't be any under-21s or anything like that in it. Well, I expect there will be. But, you can, as they say, you never know until you know, right? But,
0: yeah.
1: I think we'll be up for it. We've gone through a really heavy period of injuries ourselves. We've had, I think, 13 of the first team squad out at one stage the weekend before, not the weekend before last, but midweek when we lost, sadly, at home to Wrexham by 3 goals.
0: Mm.
1: But Saturday's game gave hope and glory. That wonderful free transfer we got from our friends down at Charlton, that's it, Charlton Athletic. Lyndon Dykes scored 2 goals and won the man of the match. Why they never offered him more money, I'll never know, but there you go, that's football, isn't it?
0: Yeah.
1: And they really looked good. They really, really did look good. One of our missing transfers, who for some reason was having difficulty getting his, I suppose, documentation okay to come across the channel, he got there for Saturday and he had a good game. Isufu seems like a good purchase. So, yeah, tomorrow, who will we face? You'll never know. The top flight sides are not keen on doing much for this Carabao Cup until it gets close to getting to Wembley. And then all of a sudden, if they're still in it, they go head over heels and want to play that game. So that's what's coming up, really, this week. And beyond that, I'm not really sure where we're going to be, because we could go through yet another game where 3, 4 or 5 players could come off the pitch. But why are they coming off the pitch? And there's some great views being given by the fans. One, that it's the training ground down in Bromley. Two is that the trainers or the coaches are too hard on the players. But the one that I favour is one that Frank McClintock gave a good few years ago, and he said, "Today players are athletes. They are so highly tuned that it doesn't take a lot to harm them." And I'd add to that, the money we're playing for players now, well, my goodness, it's such a big amount of millions that you've got to look at them in a different way to you did perhaps years ago. And, caring for them has got to be the number one job in hand.
0: Yeah, gotcha. Yeah, I was to say they do roll around a lot, though, don't they? When they stub their toe or whatever, you don't see that in rugby, do you? So I don't know. Perhaps they. I don't know. Get around that one.
1: Is that what you see at the Valley? I'm not sure. Rugby. Oh yes, I'm with you now. Yes, of course. Yeah.
0: Okay. And you got your Millwall Monthly News and Views show. You had it on last Saturday, and the next show's on Saturday, the 3rd of October, 8 o'clock. Have you got anything set up for that yet, or is it still early days?
1: We're looking. Well, if you ever listen again, you can hear the woman that got somewhere in the region of about 80 caps for England and was considered the best goalkeeper in the world at the time, back in the 90s and 2000s. Pauline Cope, she's on that. But set up for the next one, well, hopefully I'll be back for that one and hosting, so that'll be a goodie. So that's a reasonable thing to listen to. But on the other side of the coin is Yes, there's a couple of names in the frame. There'll certainly be either a former Millwall Lioness or a former Millwall player. And beyond that, there's not much more I can give away at this moment.
0: Oh, they say a week in politics is a long time. I think a month in Millwall football is a long time. It's the next show, as I say, is Saturday the 3rd of October at 8 o'clock. That's Millwall Monthly News and Views. Eamon, thank you so much for that. We'll obviously speak to you in a while and go from there. So thank you. Thank you so much for that.
1: And thank you, Steve. Always appreciate it.
0: Great. That's Eamon Barkley there. That's Eamon Barkley there. My thanks to Eamon there for a full update re Millwall Football Club. Don't forget, just after 4, Greenwich Drive, got Lee Everest there taking us through and getting you home until 7 o'clock this evening. Good morning to you. I'm Steve Bowman.

0: Pauline's been in touch on 0771 643 2711. She said, Steve, you were talking earlier about things on telly that scare you, and you said the programme Remember Me with Michael Palin and Mark Addy. Is it really that scary? Pauline, I've got to tell you, it's really scary. As I say, you really don't want to watch it with the lights out and on your own at night. Mind you, if you're babysitting someone else's kids, then perhaps put them in front of the programme. They won't sleep for about a week. Oh, dear. Shouldn't say that, should I? Well, good morning. I'm Steve Bowman. Coming up shortly is Ed Sheeran. This is Maritime Radio.
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0: The A2 heading into London this morning has been a little bit slow. It isn't now clearing. We'll keep an eye on that one. Tower Bridge is lifting at 11:45, 12:30, 3:45 and 4:30 this afternoon. Elton Road on the A20 at Lee going into town there. The road's shut for gas main works from Kibbert Park Road to Courtlands Avenue. That's going to be for probably about another week or so. Peckham High Street and Peckham in both directions. There's a lane closed for roadworks there. You can expect some delays really until January on that one. Bexley High Street, some new roadworks have just popped up there in both directions. And it's closed for water main works from Park Hill Road to Bourne Road. That's from today until the end of January as well. Whitmore Road in Bromley, both directions. There's temporary traffic lights there for gas main works at Wanstead Road. That should be completed in the next couple of days. Don't forget Willesley Avenue and Sidcup has got those water main repairs there. They're trundling down the road down towards Black Fen. And outside Queen Mary's Hospital there, you've got the pesky water main works down there as well, causing all sorts of disruption. On the rails this weekend, well, Lewisham station's closing all day on Sunday. I suggest you check the South Eastern Trains website for full details.
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1: Well, here's a good one. It appears on the first Monday of every month, today being no exception, down at the Richard I pub. It's Bring Your Baby Pub Quiz. It's a fun daytime parent social event. Quiz takes a slower pace than normal. You've got time to feed and change the baby and chat with other people there. The questions are always repeated. You can settle in with a picture round from about midday with a further five quiz rounds during the afternoon. Team size is six. Prizes for first, second and third place. So that's good fun. So there you go. That's something to do. Richard I pub down in Greenwich there. It's going to cost you £10 per parent. It's free for your baby. And that's to Bring Your Baby Pub Quiz. 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
0: 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Oh, Steve Bowman, he's crumpet. 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

0: bit of useless information for you from the Steve Bowman Book of Useless Information. In 2008, three people in the US named their child Mushroom. Yep, they called their child Mushroom. Then we wonder why the world's in such a state. Is Mushroom male or female? Mind you, I don't suppose it really matters in this world anymore, does it? Right, Sean Cole is here after a travel update. Good morning to you, I'm Steve Bowman.
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0: The A2 heading into London this morning has been a little bit slow. It isn't now clearing. We'll keep an eye on that one. Tower Bridge is lifting at 11:45, 12:30, 3:45 and 4:30 this afternoon. Elton Road on the A20 at Lee going into town there. The road's shut for gas main works from Kibbert Park Road to Courtlands Avenue. That's going to be for probably about another week or so. Peckham High Street and Peckham in both directions. There's a lane closed for roadworks there. You can expect some delays, really, until January on that one. Bexley High Street, some new roadworks have just popped up there in both directions, and it's closed for water main works from Park Hill Road to Bourne Road. That's from today until the end of January as well. Widmore Road in Bromley, both directions, there's temporary traffic lights there for gas main works at Wanstead Road. That should be completed in the next couple of days. Don't forget Willis Avenue and Sidcup has got those water main repairs there. They're trundling down the road down towards Black Fen. And outside Queen Mary's Hospital there, you've got the pesky water main works down there as well, causing all sorts of disruption. On the rails this weekend, well, Lewisham station's closing all day on Sunday. I suggest you check the South Eastern Trains website for full details.
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Morning, I'm Steve Bowman. It's now 11 minutes to 10. Looking out the window, it's all a bit sunny at the moment, but it's going to get cloudy a little bit later and stay that way for the rest of the day. We do need a little bit of rain, don't we? We need a substantial rainfall for a few days, by the sounds of it. We'll see. Don't forget, you'll win a cheeky £84 million on tomorrow night's Euro Millions. Go on, go and get a ticket.

0: tonight. Good morning, Charm. Steve Bowman in for Duncan Martin this morning. It's now 2 minutes to ten. Coming up is Latto, but before that, we've got the 10 o'clock local news.
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12: Families in Deptford say they are frightened to enter their own homes because of reported drug use and antisocial behavior around their block of flats. Residents at Edgar House claim the problem have been going on for around a year, with one mother reportedly sleeping in her car because she felt unsafe. Clarion Housing says it's investigating the allegations and working with police. Wild video doorbells are being arranged for affected residents. In Blackheath, members of the Nepalese community have gathered for a candlelit vigil following the devastating floods in Nepal. Actress Sally Lindsay and Dame Joanna Lumley were among those attending the event at Panas Gurkha restaurant. Families are still waiting for news of loved ones after flash floods and landslides hit northern Nepal last week. And finally, businesses in Greenwich are among hundreds of employers named by the government for reportedly failing to pay workers the minimum wage. Two local firms in Woolwich and Eltham underpaid three workers by a combined total of nearly £3,000. The government says the affected workers have now been repaid, while the employers also faced financial penalties.
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12: Today will be dry with plenty of sunny spells and highs of around 23 degrees. Tonight stays clear and dry, and Sunday is looking warm and sunny, while the week ahead brings more sunshine with a little more cloud and a small chance of a shower on Tuesday.
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0: Charlton were away to Stoke City at the weekend, where Charlton got thumped 4-0.
1: Dear.
0: Charlton are now sixth in the league. On Wednesday, they're at home to QPR, who are third in the league. So good luck to Charlton on Wednesday. Good morning to you. I'm Steve Bowman.

then. 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

If you think technology has become a burden in life, just remember that until the 5th century, the must-have Roman gadget was a portable sundial. I wonder if you wore it as a watch. And I don't suppose a lot of good on a cloudy day. I mean, you can't blame it on the batteries, can you, or anything else? It's it's just a cloudy day. You can't tell what the time is. So perhaps you haven't got things too bad here after all. Right, I've got a new track from Robin Up. After a traffic and travel update, here's Lizzo. Never

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1: The A2 heading into London this morning has been a little bit slow. It isn't now clearing. We'll keep an eye on that one. Tower Bridge is lifting at 11:45, 12:30, 3:45 and 4:30 this afternoon. Elsham Road on the A20 at Lee going into town there. The road's shut for gas main works from Kibbutt Park Road to Courtlands Avenue. That's going to be for probably about another week or so. Peckham High Street and Peckham in both directions. There's a lane closed for roadworks there. You can expect some delays really until January on that one. Bexley High Street, some new roadworks have just popped up there in both directions. And it's closed for water main works from Park Hill Road to Bourne Road. That's from today until the end of January as well. Widmore Road in Bromley, both directions. There's temporary traffic lights there for gas main works at Wanstead Road. That should be completed in the next couple of days. Don't forget Willesley Avenue and Sidcup has got those water main repairs there. They're trundling down the road down towards Black Fen. And outside Queen Mary's Hospital there, you've got the pesky water main works down there as well, causing all sorts of disruption. On the rails this weekend, well, Lewisham station's closing all day on Sunday. I suggest you check the South Eastern Trains website for full details.
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0: Have you been to the Cadisarc Street Food Market yet? Yeah, I went there at the weekend. What a great place that is. It opens from 10 o'clock in the morning till about 6 o'clock at night, different times on Fridays, Saturdays and Sundays. It runs until every weekend until the 29th of November. They've got all sorts of grub down there, Greek food, Italian, Spanish, Korean. It's a vibrant celebration of foods from around the world. So it's certainly worth going to. It sits next to the UK's last surviving tea clipper, the Cadisarc, in the Cadisarc Gardens. It's a lovely riverside setting. Go down there, pop along, Cadisarc Street Food Market. What a great place to go. Right, who fancies the Maritime Radio Pick of the Week?
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0: Yep, it certainly is. The Maritime Radio Pick of the Week this week is It's Time by Johnny Marr. Johnny Marr, formerly of the Smiths. The brand new track is from Johnny's forthcoming fifth solo album, The Age of Everything. It arrives in October. He's about to embark on a South American tour. He did have a date in London, I see, in October, but that's been postponed for some reason. Anyway, see what you think.

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14: The A2 heading into London this morning has been a little bit slow. It is now clearing. We're keeping an eye on that one. Tower Bridge is lifting at 11:45, half past 12, 3:45 and 4:30 this afternoon. Elsham Road on the A20 at Lee going into town there. The road's shut for gas main works from Kibbert Park Road to Courtlands Avenue. That's going to be for probably about another week or so. Peckham High Street and Peckham in both directions. There's a lane closed for roadworks there. You can expect some delays really until January on that one. Bexley High Street, some new roadworks have just popped up there in both directions. And it's closed for water main works from Park Hill Road to Bourne Road. That's from today until the end of January as well. Widmore Road in Bromley, both directions, there's temporary traffic lights over gas main works at Wanstead Road. That should be completed in the next couple of days. Don't forget Willesley Avenue and Sidcup has got those water main repairs there. They're trundling down the road down towards Black Fen. And outside Queen Mary's Hospital there, you've got the pesky water main works down there as well, causing all sorts of disruption. On the rails this weekend, well, Lewisham station's closing all day on Sunday. I suggest you check the South Eastern Trains website for full details.
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1: Well, here's a good one. It appears on the first Monday of every month, today being no exception, down at the Richard I pub. It's Bring Your Baby Pub Quiz. It's a fun daytime parent social event. Quiz takes a slower pace than normal. You've got time to feed and change the baby and chat with other people there. The questions are always repeated. You can settle in with a picture round from about midday with a further five quiz rounds during the afternoon. Team size is six, prizes for first, second and third place, so that's good fun. So there you go. That's something to do. Richard I pub down in Greenwich there. It's going to cost you £10 per parent. It's free for your baby, and that's to Bring Your Baby Pub Quiz. For this and other great events, head over to the Maritime Radio website, click on events. 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
8: Chancellor John Healey is setting out plans for Britain's economy in a major speech this morning.
9: I dedicate myself to this mission as Chancellor, to make Great Britain growth Britain again, with more investment, more innovation, and more jobs.
8: Speaking at the Manufacturing Technology Centre in Coventry, Mr. Healey said Britain's growth trajectory has been weak and that this must change. Fire crews are spending a second day tackling a blaze at a tenement building in the north of Glasgow. Six fire engines and specialist resources were sent to the scene in Stonyhurst Street in the Postle Park area of the city when the alarm was raised at 4:48 p.m. on Sunday. Nepal has held a day of mourning to remember people who died in the August 26th floods. Government offices lowered flags and family members concluded mourning rituals. National Rural Crime Action Week starts today. It's to bring organisations and communities together to ensure rural voices are represented in policing reform. The chair of the National Rural Crime Network is Tim Passmore.
10: I think part of the problem is that in rural areas, because of the isolation, and in most cases the rather beautiful, tranquil countryside, there is a perception that rural crime doesn't really occur. Well, unfortunately it does.
8: The National Police Chiefs Council has been contacted. A man from Bristol has travelled overseas to have an operation on his arm so he could compete in the Hockey World Cup. 66-year-old John Barrett says there was long delays on the NHS waiting list, but he made it to the tournament and even won a gold medal.
11: It was fantastic. We knocked out our principal rival in the semi-final and played the Australian side called Southern Cross. And I scored our only goal in a winning World Cup final. So you're only going downhill from there, I think.
8: And the Inbetweeners are back with production starting on a third film. The movie will be a continuation of the popular E4 sitcom, which aired from 2008 to 2010, followed by two films. That's the latest from Radio News Hub. I'm Holly Hughes.
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15: Today will be dry with plenty of sunny spells and highs of around 23 degrees. Tonight stays clear and dry, and Sunday is looking warm and sunny, while the week ahead brings more sunshine with a little more cloud and a small chance of a shower on Tuesday.
13: Maritime Radio Weather.
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Here's a song that starts off as It Means to Go On. Kind of middle of a road feel for this one from Kid Leroy and Kalani. And the song is Girls, right here on Maritime Radio.

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1: A20 Eltham Road into Lea Green is closed due to gas main works from Kibra Park Road to Courtlands Avenue. That should hopefully be done by middle of next week. Bexley High Street in both directions is closed for water main works from Park Hill Road to Bourne Road. And there's a lane closure in Peckham High Street in both directions at Peckham High Street there. Expect some delays until the 7th of January. Temporary traffic lights and gas main works on Widmore Road in both directions at Wanstead Road. And finally, Willesley Avenue in Sidcup. There's water main repairs there and temporary traffic lights. While I say do that, it's been going on for a while. It should be done in a couple of months with a bit of luck. This weekend, Lewisham train station is closing all day Sunday. I suggest you check the South Eastern Trains website for full details.
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0: 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Check the local forecast on the Maritime Radio app.
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4: 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And please, respect the water.

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That is your station. Stella Marie, rising pop star, dance chart singer songwriter based in Vienna, Austria. 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
1: Well, here's a good one. It appears on the first Monday of every month, today being no exception, down at the Richard I pub. It's Bring Your Baby Pub Quiz. It's a fun daytime parent social event. Quiz takes a slower pace than normal. You've got times to feed and change the baby and chat with other people there. The questions are always repeated. You can settle in with a picture round from about midday with a further five quiz rounds during the afternoon. Team size is six. Prizes for first, second and third place. So that's good fun. So there you go. That's something to do. Richard I pub down in Greenwich there. It's going to cost you £10 per parent. It's free for your baby. And that's to Bring Your Baby Pub Quiz. 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
10: A20 Eltham Road into Lea Green is closed due to gas main works from Kibra Park Road to Courtlands Avenue. That should hopefully be done by middle of next week. Bexley High Street in both directions is closed for water main works from Park Hill Road to Bourne Road. And there's a lane closure in Peckham High Street in both directions at Peckham High Street there. Expect some delays until the 7th of January. Temporary traffic lights and gas main works on Widmore Road in both directions at Wanstead Road. And finally, Willesley Avenue in Sidcup. There's water main repairs there and temporary traffic lights. While I do that, it's been going on for a while. It should be done in a couple of months with a bit of luck. This weekend, Lewisham train station is closing all day Sunday. I suggest you check the South Eastern Trains website for full details.
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We'll get it on our What's On guide and also on our website. Be pleased to hear from you. Here's Emily Middlemass, professionally known as Illy, the Scottish singer-songwriter, with a new song from her, Super Elastic. When I was six.

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2: The Chancellor, John Healey, insists the UK's economy is turning a corner.
3: And I recognise the urgency of the moment. This plan will guide the government in the budget, in the Prime Minister's 10-year plan, and throughout our work for the rest of this Parliament.
2: In his first major speech since taking over at the Treasury, Healey acknowledged the impact of high government borrowing costs and promised to address the rising burden on businesses. Next, Jaguar Land Rover says it will reduce its global workforce by around 4,000 roles in the next 2 years. That's due to significant challenges facing the automotive industry and a need to find £1.7 billion in savings. The cuts are expected to largely impact office roles, with the majority of cuts affecting its UK operations. The migrant protest in Portsmouth has put pressure on the emergency services and required support from forces across the country. That's what Hampshire and the Isle of Wight's Police and Crime Commissioner says. Donna Jones argues the government needed to act to counter changing patterns from people traffickers shifting away from crossings at the Straits of Dover. The road to Edinburgh Airport has been closed in both directions following a serious crash. Police Scotland say the A8 is closed at Newbridge after a crash was reported at around 9:25 a.m. Emergency services remain in attendance and diversions are being put in place. A 66-year-old man from Bristol has won a gold medal at the Hockey World Cup, but John Barrett nearly didn't make it to the tournament after injuring his arm a few weeks before. John says he travelled away for quicker treatment.
4: But that concern about not being able to get my arm treated in the UK, either through the NHS or privately, was what led me to go and look elsewhere, in this case in France.
2: And the average UK house price has fallen for the first time since 2023. A 0.4% average annual drop in property values was recorded by Lloyds in August. That's the latest from Radio News Hub. I'm Tanita Sims.
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8: Today will be dry with plenty of sunny spells and highs of around 23 degrees. Tonight stays clear and dry, and Sunday is looking warm and sunny, while the week ahead brings more sunshine with a little more cloud and a small chance of a shower on Tuesday.
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1: 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This one comes from Cozy. He's Zambian born, Canadian raised, an R&B pop singer, songwriter and producer. Best known for his song Lover Boy, this is his new one, Rather Be.

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2: A20 Eltham Road into Lea Green is closed due to gas main works from Kibra Park Road to Courtlands Avenue. That should hopefully be done by middle of next week. Bexley High Street in both directions is closed for water main works from Park Hill Road to Bourne Road. And there's a lane closure in Peckham High Street in both directions at Peckham High Street there. Expect some delays until the 7th of January. Temporary traffic lights and gas main works on Widmore Road in both directions at Wanstead Road. And finally, Willesley Avenue in Sidcup. There's water main repairs there and temporary traffic lights. While I do that, it's been going on for a while. It should be done in a couple of months with a bit of luck. This weekend, Lewisham train station is closing all day Sunday. I suggest you check the South Eastern Trains website for all details.
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9: A20 Eltham Road into Lee Green is closed due to gas main works from Kibra Park Road to Courtlands Avenue. That should hopefully be done by middle of next week. Bexley High Street in both directions is closed for water main works from Park Hill Road to Bourne Road. And there's a lane closure in Peckham High Street in both directions at Peckham High Street there. Expect some delays until the 7th of January. Temporary traffic lights and gas main works on Widmore Road in both directions at Wanstead Road. And finally, Willesley Avenue in Sidcup. There's water main repairs there and temporary traffic lights. While I do that, it's been going on for a while. It should be done in a couple of months with a bit of luck. This weekend, Lewisham train station is closing all day Sunday. I suggest you check the South Eastern Trains website for full details.
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8: From the Maritime Radio News Team, I'm Constanza De Mello. Families in Deptford say they are frightened to enter their own homes because of reported drug use and antisocial behaviour around their block of flats. Residents at Edgar House claim the problem have been going on for around a year, with one mother reportedly sleeping in her car because she felt unsafe. Clarion Housing says it's investigating the allegations and working with police. Wild video doorbells are being arranged for affected residents. In Blackheath, members of the Nepalese community have gathered for a candlelit vigil following the devastating floods in Nepal. Actress Sally Lindsay and Dame Joanna Lumley were among those attending the event at Panas Gurkha Restaurant. Families are still waiting for news of loved ones after flash floods and landslides hit northern Nepal last week. And finally, businesses in Greenwich are among hundreds of employers named by the government for reportedly failing to pay workers the minimum wage. Two local firms in Woolwich and Eltham underpaid three workers by a combined total of nearly £3,000. The government says the affected workers have now been repaid, while the employers also faced financial penalties.
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8: Today will be dry with plenty of sunny spells and highs of around 23 degrees. Tonight stays clear and dry, and Sunday is looking warm and sunny, while the week ahead brings more sunshine with a little more cloud and a small chance of a shower on Tuesday.
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Welcome indeed to Lime Garden. Fancy some thumping bass from the indie rock band that formed in Brighton? This is kind of nice. Cross my

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Stay there.

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1: A20 Eltham Road into Lea Green is closed due to gas main works from Kibra Park Road to Courtlands Avenue. That should hopefully be done by middle of next week. Bexley High Street in both directions is closed for water main works from Park Hill Road to Bourne Road. And there's a lane closure in Peckham High Street in both directions at Peckham High Street there. Expect some delays until the 7th of January. Temporary traffic lights and gas main works on Widmore Road in both directions at Wanstead Road. And finally, Willesley Avenue in Sidcup. 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
1: 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Brilliant. 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
8: A20 Elton Road into Lee Green is closed due to gas main works from Kibra Park Road to Courtlands Avenue. That should hopefully be done by middle of next week. Bexley High Street in both directions is closed for water main works from Park Hill Road to Bourne Road. And there's a lane closure in Peckham High Street in both directions at Peckham High Street there. Expect some delays until the 7th of January. Temporary traffic lights and gas main works on Widmore Road in both directions at Wanstead Road. And finally, Willesley Avenue in Sidcup. There's water main repairs there and temporary traffic lights. I'll say, do that. It's been going on for a while. It should be done in a couple of months with a bit of luck. This weekend, Lewisham train station is closing all day Sunday. I suggest you check the South Eastern Trains website for full details.
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0: 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Just like this.

She sold over 11 million records worldwide. She's Megan Elizabeth Trainor, the American singer, songwriter, and TV personality. She's been around a lot longer than I thought. Since 2014, here's her song, She.

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Or maybe you're stuck at the Blackwall Tunnel. The latest traffic and travel throughout the day, every 20 minutes in Breakfast and Drive. 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
11: Jaguar Land Rover says it will reduce its global workforce by around 4,000 roles in the next 2 years. Holly Hughes has more.
12: The cuts are expected to largely impact office roles, with the majority of them affecting its UK operations, where around 34,000 staff in total are based. Chief Executive PB Balaji says the group is committed to supporting everyone with care, fairness and respect through the process. It's part of the company's efforts to slash costs by £1.7 billion. Comes as they continue to recover from a major cyber attack that forced it to halt production last year.
11: Next, the migrant protest in Portsmouth has put pressure on the emergency services and required support from forces across the country. That's what the Hampshire and Isle of Wight Police and Crime Commissioner says. Donna Jones argues the government needed to act to counter changing patterns from people traffickers shifting away from crossings at the Straits of Dover. The Chancellor John Healey has set out plans for Britain's economy in a major speech this morning.
13: I dedicate myself to this mission as Chancellor, to make Great Britain growth Britain again, with more investment, more innovation, and more jobs.
11: Speaking at the Manufacturing Technology Centre in Coventry, Healy says Britain's growth trajectory has been weak and that this must change. Four people have been arrested on suspicion of murder over the death of a three-month-old girl who was camping with family in a Staffordshire woodland. Staffordshire police say officers responded to reports of a child in cardiac arrest. The girl died at the scene. Parents are being urged to ensure their children are vaccinated against flu. That's after it emerged millions of primary school pupils were unprotected last winter. And the in-betweeners are back, with production starting on a third film. The movie will be a continuation of the popular sitcom, which aired from 2008 to 2010. That's the latest from Radio News Hub. I'm Tanita Sims.
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17: Today will be dry with plenty of sunny spells and highs of around 23 degrees. Tonight stays clear and dry, and Sunday is looking warm and sunny, while the week ahead brings more sunshine with a little more cloud and a small chance of a shower on Tuesday.
15: Maritime Radio weather.
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the drama. My goodness me, these guys are pretty hot stuff. BTS, the K-pop band, formerly known as the hip-hop group Bangtan Boys. This is their song, Normal, right here on Maritime Radio. Captain.

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But if you like something just a wee bit different, tune in at the weekends. We've got Bob's 60s Splash. That's my programme. And you can catch up with Trevor Blackman, Tom and Matty. And you'll also catch the Steve Bishop's Old Record Club. That's right here. Maritime Radio on Sundays.

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1: A20 Eltham Road into Lea Green is closed due to gas main works from Kibra Park Road to Courtlands Avenue. That should hopefully be done by middle of next week. Bexley High Street in both directions is closed for water main works from Park Hill Road.

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6: Well, here's a good one. It appears on the first Monday of every month, today being no exception, down at the Richard I pub. It's Bring Your Baby Pub Quiz. It's a fun daytime parent social event. Quiz takes a slower pace than normal. You've got time to feed and change the baby and chat with other people there. The questions are always repeated. You can settle in with a picture round from about midday with a further five quiz rounds during the afternoon. Team size is six. Prizes for first, second and third place. So that's good fun. So there you go. That's something to do. Richard I pub down in Greenwich there. It's going to cost you £10 per parent. It's free for your baby. And that's to Bring Your Baby Pub Quiz. 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
1: 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I've looked after my kids since they were born. 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Now, if I can't speak for myself, they'll speak for me. 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
10: A20 Eltham Road into Lea Green is closed due to gas main works from Kibra Park Road to Courtlands Avenue. That should hopefully be done by middle of next week. Bexley High Street in both directions is closed for water main works from Park Hill Road to Bourne Road. And there's a lane closure in Peckham High Street in both directions at Peckham High Street there. Expect some delays until the 7th of January. Temporary traffic lights and gas main works on Widmore Road in both directions at Wanstead Road. And finally, Willesley Avenue in Sidcup. There's water main repairs there and temporary traffic lights. While I do that, it's been going on for a while. It should be done in a couple of months with a bit of luck. This weekend, Lewisham train station is closing all day Sunday. I suggest you check the South Eastern Trains website for all details.
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Hey, you're with Bob on Maritime Radio. I've been around a bit too. Norway, one of the most beautiful countries I've ever visited on several occasions. This group comes from Britain and Norway. They're based in Liverpool. They are called Girl Group. This is their rather nice Tell Me I'm Pretty. Yeah, pretty good, I'd say. I like

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3: Families in Deptford say they are frightened to enter their own homes because of reported drug use and antisocial behavior around their block of flats. Residents at Edgar House claim the problem has been going on for around a year, with one mother reportedly sleeping in her car because she felt unsafe. Clarion Housing says it's investigating the allegations and working with police. Wild video doorbells are being arranged for affected residents. In Blackheath, members of the Nepalese community have gathered for a candlelit vigil following the devastating floods in Nepal. Actress Sally Lindsay and Dame Joanna Lumley were among those attending the event at Panas Gorkha restaurant. Families are still waiting for news of loved ones after flash floods and landslides hit northern Nepal last week. And finally, businesses in Greenwich are among hundreds of employers named by the government for reportedly failing to pay workers the minimum wage. Two local firms in Woolwich and Eltham underpaid three workers by a combined total of nearly £3,000. The government says the affected workers have now been repaid, while the employers also faced financial penalties.
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2: Today will be dry with plenty of sunny spells and highs of around 23 degrees. Tonight stays clear and dry, and Sunday is looking warm and sunny, while the week ahead brings more sunshine with a little more cloud and a small chance of a shower on Tuesday.
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0: 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The 3 o'clock throwback with Gary Sylvester.

0: Voyage, voyage. And we started the throwback today with Glenn Medeiros's Nothing's Gonna Change My Love For You. I know, you're not meant to be hearing my voice until at least the 21st of September. Well, let me tell you what's happened. I went to the hospital, went to go down for my theatre before the operation. And half an hour before I was due to go down, the whole operation got cancelled. There had been a power failure in the local area to the hospital. So all the operations were actually cancelled. And my operation is now due on Wednesday the 16th of September, so next week. So you got me here for this week and for next week as well. And then, all being well, I'll be off for another 2 weeks. That's why you're listening to me now here on Maritime Radio on the 3 o'clock throwback. So, the Pet Shop Boys, one of their biggest hits, is on the way. But first, this from Heart. A very good afternoon to you on Monday's 3 o'clock throwback.
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0: Classic there from the Pet Shop Boys, Always On My Mind. You are listening to Maritime Radio. This is the 3 o'clock throwback. On the way, Los Lobos and Kim Wilde. But first, what's happening on those Monday afternoon roads? Your latest travel news next.
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3: The A2 heading into London this morning has been a little bit slow. It is now clearing. We'll keep an eye on that one. Tower Bridge is lifting at 11:45, 12:30, 4:15 and 4:30 this afternoon. Elton Road on the A20 at Lee going into town there. The road's shut for gas main works from Kibbert Park Road to Courtlands Avenue. That's going to be for probably about another week or so. Peckham High Street and Peckham in both directions. There's a lane closed for roadworks there. You can expect some delays really until January on that one. Bexley High Street, some new roadworks have just popped up there in both directions. And it's closed for water main works from Park Hill Road to Bourne Road. That's from today until the end of January as well. Widmore Road in Bromley, both directions. There's temporary traffic lights there for gas main works at Wanstead Road. That should be completed in the next couple of days. Don't forget, Willesley Avenue and Sidcup has got

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0: Lost Lobos and La Bamba, and before that was Kim Wilde. This is the 3 o'clock throwback on Maritime Radio. Still to come, a classic from Atlantic Star, but first it's 3:30. 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
1: 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TikTok, it's 3 o'clock. 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

0: Pals, Heart and Soul, Maritime Radio, your 3 o'clock throwback. Bruce Springsteen is on the way. The Pet Shop Boys are on the way. And Freddie and Montserrat are also on the way. Or what is the year? It will be real soon. But first, the latest travel news is next.
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7: The Norwich Disease Foundation was founded in 2016 by a group of parents who each had a child with Norwich Disease. Norwich Disease is an ultra-rare condition and causes mainly boys to be born blind with progressive hearing loss. There are only around 60 people affected with Norwich Disease in the UK. Back in 2016, there was no reliable information on Norwich Disease, no support groups and no research. We are run entirely by volunteers and now have a community who are in touch with each other. They support each other through sharing information and experiences, and we have pioneering research going on at Great Ormond Street Hospital, which is working towards finding a treatment for the devastating hearing loss.
8: Hiya, I am Josh. I am a 16-year-old that lives with Norrie. Part of my condition includes blindness and hearing impairment. However, this varies significantly from person to person. We are a charity with the eventual goal of slowing and preventing the hearing loss in Norrie disease patients. However, this will be in the far future. In the meantime, any little help we can receive from you to make this goal possible and to give Norrie patients a better life would mean the world to us. To do this, please go to maritimeradio.co.uk and click the link, which will send you directly to our website. Thank you so much for listening, and again, anything that you can give would mean the absolute world to us.
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9: The A2 heading into London this morning has been a little bit slow. It isn't now clearing. We'll keep an eye on that one. Tower Bridge is lifting at 12:15, 12:15, 4:15 this afternoon. Elton Road on the A20 at Lee going into town there. The road's shut for gas main works from Kibbert Park Road to Courtlands Avenue. That's going to be for probably about another week or so. Peckham High Street and Peckham in both directions. There's a lane closed for road works there. You can expect some delays really until January on that one. Bexley High Street, some new roadworks have just popped up there in both directions, and it's closed for water main works from Park Hill Road to Bourne Road. That's from today until the end of January as well. Widmore Road in Bromley, both directions, there's temporary traffic lights there for gas main works at Wanstead Road. That should be completed in the next couple of days. Don't forget Willesley Avenue and Sidcup has got those water main repairs there. They're trundling down the road down towards Black Fen. And outside Queen Mary's Hospital there, you've got the pesky water main works down there as well, causing all sorts of disruption. On the rails this weekend, well, Lewisham station's closing all day on Sunday. I suggest you check the South Eastern Trains website for full details.
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0: Freddie and Montserrat. So today's throwback year was, is...
1: Did you guess it? Here's today's throwback year.
0: 1987 was today's 3 o'clock throwback year. Greenwich Breakfast is back on air again tomorrow morning at 7 a.m. Greenwich Drive is up next at 4. And of course, at 7 p.m. this evening, it is Dancing Through the Ages of Andy Sayers for your Monday. I will be back with you again tomorrow afternoon at 3 p.m. for another 3 o'clock throwback. I'm going to leave you with this from today's throwback year of 1987 and the Pet Shop Boys. This was a gay hunt from back in the day when people were starting to come out.

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3: The migrant protest in Portsmouth puts pressure on the emergency services and requires support from forces across the country. That's what Hampshire and the Isle of Wight Police and Crime Commissioner says. Donna Jones argues the government needs to act to counter changing patterns from people traffickers shifting away from the crossings at the Strait of Dover. Jaguar Land Rover says it'll reduce its global workforce by around 4,000 roles in the next 2 years. Holly Hughes has more.
4: The cuts are expected to largely impact office roles, with the majority of them affecting its UK operations, where around 34,000 staff in total are based. Chief Executive PB Balaji says the group is committed to supporting everyone with care, fairness and respect through the process. It's part of the company's efforts to slash costs by £1.7 billion. It comes as they continue to recover from a major cyber attack that forced it to halt production last year.
3: The Chancellor, John Healey, has vowed to control public spending and help the UK economy deliver on its potential.
5: Growth built in more places for more places. Britain's economy on the up. And of course, we will not deliver all this tomorrow, but we're delivering the start of it today.
3: In his first major speech since taking over at the Treasury, Healey acknowledged the impact of high government borrowing costs and promised to address the rising burden on businesses. He sought to present an optimistic assessment of the UK's economic future. Next, police say four people have been arrested on suspicion of murder after a three-year-old child died whilst camping with family in Staffordshire. Officers were called to Great Wyly on Sunday. The two men and two women have been released on bail. The average price to buy a house in the UK fell last month. Lloyds says it's the first annual decrease since the end of 2023. And a new spin-off of I'm a Celebrity, Get Me Out of Here is coming to our tellies. From Radio News Hub, I'm Lucy Gorman-Lee.
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7: A wet and windy night across the area tonight with sunset at 25 to 8, an overnight low of 15 degrees and outbreaks of rain moving in from the west, heavy at times. Tomorrow morning, sunrise at just after 20 past 6. Tomorrow morning and early afternoon, cloudy and breezy with rain moving southwards. It's going to turn drier later in the afternoon with sunny spells and patchy cloud with a breezy day. Wednesday's going to be breezy with variable cloud and sunny spells and a daytime high of 20.
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Miller Jonas, That Ain't You, and also Jessie J and Domino. To get started for Monday afternoon, welcome to Greenwich Drive. Thanks to Gary for the 3 o'clock throwback back tomorrow afternoon at three. There's a new study saying loads of dog owners reckon their pets have actual superpowers. More on that to come during the show this afternoon. Let's get this on, shall we? The Imagine Dragons now on top of the world. It's Lee Everett here on Greenwich Drive, taking you through till seven. Good afternoon.

0: Eric Carmen and Hungry Eyes plays here on Maritime Radio. It's Greenwich Drive, 18 after 4. So there's a new study saying that our pets have actual superpowers. Not the Cape and Miles kind, but the I can sense danger before you kind. Almost two-fifths of owners say their dog has protected them from harm, and one in ten even think their dog has saved their life. Big shout out to all the four-legged friends out there. For the first time this afternoon then, shall we get an update on the roads?
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0: Roads looking okay this afternoon. Tower Bridge is due to open at 4:30 though on the A100, so expect delays there. The Dartford Tunnel has got overnight works from 11A and that's through the Dartford Tunnel anti-clockwise overnight tonight starting at 9 o'clock. Elton Road in Lee into town is closed still from Kidbrook Park Road to Cortlands Avenue. Bexley High Street in Coldbow, both directions closed from Park Hill Road to Bourne Road. C2C services diverted to Liverpool Street tonight after 8:45 due to engineering works. And we have got an early close down on the Windrush line on the overground between Sydenham and West Croydon from 10:15 tonight.
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2: Maxence Lacroix believes Chelsea deserved more from Sunday's 2-1 defeat to Arsenal. The Blues started the scoring at the Emirates Stadium after only 77 seconds, but couldn't hold on to the lead. Here's how Chelsea manager Xabi Alonso reacted to the loss.
3: It needs to hurt, but it needs to hurt in a positive way because it's just game three play.
2: Harry Kane's happy to be in contention for the Ballon d'Or. He says he's extremely proud of his stunning goal-scoring campaign last season. The 33-year-old is the bookmaker's favourite to land the award in October. The Belgian Football Association says it cannot support Gianni Infantino being re-elected as FIFA president, citing the Fallon Balogun case as why. The United States striker Balogun was cleared to play in a World Cup last 16 match against Belgium after a one-match ban imposed for a red card in the US previous match was suspended by FIFA's disciplinary committee. And Kevin Peterson will rejoin England's cricket ranks after accepting a white ball coaching role.
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8: 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People can get involved either through their colleges, actually, which can come to us, in particular in the Greenwich Borough. They just need to go to our website or contact our head company, which is Brighty Futures. 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
0: Problems on the A100 Tower Bridge is open now, so delays going on there. We've also got emergency services dealing with an incident on the Gerrard Array in Barking. That's the A124 between Fanshawe Avenue and North Street. Overnight works in the Dartford Tunnel tonight from 9 o'clock. Elton Road into town in Lee is closed from Kidbrook Park Road to Cortlands Avenue. Bexley High Street is closed in both directions as well from Park Hill Road to Bourne Road. And we've got an early close down on the trains tonight. On the Windrush line, services between Sydenham and West Croydon are finishing at the early time of 10:15. Do check before you travel.
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Taylor Swift on Maritime Radio. Quarter to five, our brand new pick of the week plays in about an hour's time, and it is from the guitarist Johnny Marr, who used to play with the Smiths. That is our pick of the week. I've got to play it for you. Quarter to five tonight on Maritime Radio. And right now, let's get this on. Ray, Emma, and Absolutely With Joy.

Miley Cyrus and also Ray here on Maritime Radio. Do you know Miley Cyrus has rebranded? I didn't know this till this morning. I was listening to a radio program this morning at breakfast time, and the presenter was saying that Miley, his record of the week actually, was brand new from Miley. Miley Cyrus, he was calling her the artist formerly known as Miley Cyrus, a bit like we had the artist formerly known as Prince. Apparently Miley Cyrus has rebranded to just Miley with her new releases. So, yeah, didn't know that. So you learn something new every day in this job.

0: 8pm, and also Destiny's Child here on Maritime Radio on Greenwich Drive. Nearly 5 o'clock, then Sam Curtis on the way with the local news. I've got the weather and travel as well.
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0: Problems on the A100 Tower Bridge is open now, so delays going on there. We've also got emergency services dealing with an incident on the Gerarda Ray embarking. That's the A124 between Fanshawe Avenue and North Street. Overnight works in the Dartford Tunnel tonight from 9 o'clock. Elton Road into town in Lee is closed from Kidbrook Park Road to Cortlands Avenue. Bexley High Street is closed in both directions as well from Park Hill Road to Bourne Road. And we've got an early close down on the trains tonight. On the Windrush line, services between Sydenham and West Croydon are finishing at the early time of 10:15. Do check before you travel.
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8: From the Maritime Radio News Team, I'm Constanza De Mello. Families in Deptford say they are frightened to enter their own homes because of reported drug use and antisocial behaviour around their block of flats. Residents at Edgar House claim the problem have been going on for around a year, with one mother reportedly sleeping in her car because she felt unsafe. Clarion Housing says it's investigating the allegations and working with police. Wild video doorbells are being arranged for affected residents. In Blackheath, members of the Nepalese community have gathered for a candlelit vigil following the devastating floods in Nepal. Actress Sally Lindsay and Dame Joanna Lumley were among those attending the event at Panas Gorkha restaurant. Families are still waiting for news of loved ones after flash floods and landslides hit northern Nepal last week. And finally, businesses in Greenwich are among hundreds of employers named by the government for reportedly failing to pay workers the minimum wage. Two local firms in Woolwich and Eltham underpaid three workers by a combined total of nearly £3,000. The government says the affected workers have now been repaid, while the employers also faced financial penalties.
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0: A wet and windy night across the area tonight with sunset at 25 to 8, an overnight low of 15 degrees and outbreaks of rain moving in from the west, heavy at times. Tomorrow morning, sunrise at just after 20 past 6. Tomorrow morning and early afternoon, cloudy and breezy with rain moving southwards. It's going to turn drier later in the afternoon with sunny spells and patchy cloud with a breezy day. Wednesday is going to be breezy with variable cloud and sunny spells and a daytime high of 20.
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No Doubt on Maritime Radio, Don't Speak. And yeah, so apparently Miley Cyrus has rebranded to Miley. She's just known as Miley now. So it's really interesting she's done that, though. The DJ I was listening to this morning was calling her the artist formerly known as Miley. Bit like we had the artist formerly known as Prince. Showbiz news coming up at 5.30 on the programme today. Pick of the week at 5:45. Music on the way from Kelly Clarkson straight after this guy, Tom Grennan now. I just want to give you my...

0: Kelly Clarkson on Maritime Radio, nearly 20 past five. On the way, I've got the new one from Kane Brown, who's teamed up with Shania Twain for a duet country track called Boots. Also, Fletcher on the way as well. Showbiz in about 10 minutes.
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0: Dara Way in both directions closed in Barking and queuing traffic due to the emergency services dealing with an incident there between Fanshawe Avenue and North Street. The Dartford Tunnel has got overnight roadworks affecting it tonight from Dartford to Lakeside. That's from 9 o'clock. The right-hand tunnel is the diversion. Elton Road in Leigh into town is closed from Kidbrook Park Road to Cortlands Avenue. Also, Bexley High Street is closed as well due to water main work in both directions from Parkhill Road to Bourne Road. Windrush line on the trains has got an early close down this week. Services between Sydenham and West Croydon finish at the earlier time of 10:15 in the evening. So do check before you travel and you're up to date.
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2: The Inbetweeners are back with production starting on a third film. The movie will be a continuation of the popular sitcom which aired from 2008 to 2010, followed by two films. Terry Hatcher will take on the role of Miranda Priestley in the West End production of The Devil Wears Prada, the musical. The actress will replace her former Desperate Housewives co-star Vanessa Williams when she exits the role on September 18th. Former Coronation Street actor Daniel Brocklebank has joined the cast of The Hunger Games on stage. The 46-year-old will play Caesar Flickerman and says it's an absolute honour to be joining the cast and is very much looking forward to being part of the production. And Freddie Meredith has joined the cast of Saturday Night Live UK ahead of season two. The comedian is known for playing Seb in Such Brave Girls and Marcus in Big Boys. Last month, the comedian made his debut at the Edinburgh Fringe, where he won the Best Newcomer Award for his show, Need a Light.
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0: Gadara Way in both directions closed in Barking and queuing traffic due to the emergency services dealing with an incident there between Fanshawe Avenue and North Street. The Dartford Tunnel has got overnight roadworks affecting it tonight from Dartford to Lakeside. That's from 9 o'clock. The right-hand tunnel is the diversion. Elton Road in Leigh into town is closed from Kibbrook Park Road to Cortlands Avenue. Also, Bexley High Street is closed as well due to mortar main work in both directions from Parkhill Road to Bourne Road. Windrush line on the trains has got an early close down this week. Services between Sydenham and West Croydon finish at the earlier time of 10:15 in the evening. So do check before you travel and you're up to date.
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Sounding great Monday night on Greenwich Drive. Lee Everest here till 7 o'clock this evening. Big shout out to Katie who's off to work tonight. Hello to Shelley who's just finished work on her way home listening to us on DAB Radio. 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Pick of the week then after Take That.

0: legendary Manchester musician and former The Smiths guitarist Johnny Marr. It's a brand new track from Johnny's forthcoming fifth solo album, The Age of Everybody, which arrives in October. Johnny says the song tackles some of the issues facing the world today about resisting cynicism and corruption while holding on to idealism. The video was filmed at his massive homecoming show in Manchester's Castleford Bowl earlier this summer. It's Time is our pick of the week this week.
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0: Sweet Disposition and also Johnny Marr. It's time, our pick of the week this week, that plays again tomorrow morning on Greenwich Breakfast with Duncan Martin. He's on your radio from 7, fastly approaching 6 o'clock there. Going to get the latest news, weather and travel next. It's Greenwich Drive.
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1: The Darraway in both directions closed in Barking and queuing traffic due to the emergency services dealing with an incident there between Fanshawe Avenue and North Street. The Dartford Tunnel has got overnight roadworks affecting it tonight from Dartford to Lakeside. That's from 9 o'clock. The right-hand tunnel is the diversion. Elton Road in Lee into town is closed from Kidbrook Park Road to Cortlands Avenue. Also, Bexley High Street is closed as well due to water main work in both directions from Park Hill Road to Bourne Road. Windrush line on the trains has got an early close down this week. Services between Sydenham and West Croydon finish at the earlier time of 10:15 in the evening. So do check before you travel and you're up to date.
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3: Protesters block roads in Portsmouth after migrants were brought to shore. Police say vehicles have been damaged and a handful of officers injured. The Hampshire and Isle of Wight Police and Crime Commissioner says ministers will have a significant issue if people traffickers shift their routes further west. His local resident Sue Dewey's thoughts.
4: The fact that there are so many social platforms now, they can chat, they can follow them, they can track them, they know they're coming. And so this is going to happen more often, I think.
3: The government say they condemn what they call thuggish behaviour at the protests. Jaguar Land Rover says it'll reduce its global workforce by around 4,000 roles in the next 2 years. Holly Hughes has more.
5: The cuts are expected to largely impact office roles, with the majority of them affecting its UK operations, where around 34,000 staff in total are based. Chief Executive PB Balaji says the group is committed to supporting everyone with care, fairness and respect through the process. It's part of the company's efforts to slash costs by £1.7 billion. It comes as they continue to recover from a major cyber attack that forced it to halt production last year.
3: Police say four people have been arrested on suspicion of murder after a three-month-old child died whilst camping with family in Staffordshire. Officers were called to Great Wyly on Sunday. The two men and two women have been released on bail. Next, the Chancellor says he'll draw a line under rising costs for businesses and embrace technology. In his first major speech since taking the job, John Healey promised to control government spending but refused to rule out tax rises in next month's budget. The Duke and Duchess of Sussex will remain private citizens. That's what the King says in a letter on his behalf. Harry and Meghan returned to the UK with their children last month. And Terry Hatcher is joining the cast of The Devil Wears Prada on the West End. A Desperate Housewives star will play Miranda Priestley. From Radio News Hub, I'm Lucy Gorman-Lee.
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1: A wet and windy night across the area tonight with sunset at 25 to 8, an overnight low of 15 degrees and outbreaks of rain moving in from the west, heavy at times. Tomorrow morning, sunrise at just after 20 past 6. Tomorrow morning and early afternoon, cloudy and breezy with rain moving southwards. It's going to turn drier later in the afternoon with sunny spells and patchy cloud with a breezy day. Wednesday's going to be breezy with variable cloud and sunny spells and a daytime high of 20.
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is Let's Rewind, also Harry Styles, to get us started with 4 Hour 3 of Greenwich Drive Monday nights, and it is 6:10. Lee Everest here. Andy Sayers on the way at 7 with Dancing Through the 80s. Update coming on the roads and rails very shortly as well. And right now, shall we get this on? Back to 1992 now with Tasmin Archer.

0: Lily Allen and also Tasmin Archer playing here on Maritime Radio. 18 after 6. Now let's get the traffic.
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0: Gadara Way in both directions closed, embarking and queuing traffic due to the emergency services dealing with an incident there between Fanshawe Avenue and North Street. The Dartford Tunnel has got overnight roadworks affecting it tonight from Dartford to Lakeside. That's from 9 o'clock. The right-hand tunnel is the diversion. Elton Road in Lee into town is closed from Kidbrook Park Road to Cortlands Avenue. Also, Bexley High Street is closed as well due to mortar main work in both directions from Park Hill Road to Bourne Road. Windrush line on the trains has got an early close down this week. Services between Sydenham and West Croydon finish at the earlier time of 10:15 in the evening. So do check before you travel and you're up to date.
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Threesomes and Vice Versa, and also the Sugar Babes as well. Sounding great Monday night on Maritime Radio. It's Greenwich Drive with Lee Everest till 7. Andy Sayers on the way then, and I got Simple Minds on the way with Alive and Kicking. Big 80s tune after this.

0: 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It's alive and kicking on Maritime Radio. Stay there for Sheryl Crow. A Change Would Do You Good plays next.
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2: Kadara Way in both directions closed in Barking and queuing traffic due to the emergency services dealing with an incident there between Fanshawe Avenue and North Street. The Dartford Tunnel has got overnight roadworks affecting it tonight from Dartford to Lakeside. That's from 9 o'clock. The right-hand tunnel is the diversion. Elton Road in Lee into town is closed from Kidbrook Park Road to Cortlands Avenue. Also, Bexley High Street is closed as well due to water main work in both directions from Parkhill Road to Bourne Road. Windrush line on the trains has got an early close down this week. Services between Sydenham and West Croydon finish at the earlier time of 10:15 in the evening. So do check before you travel and you're up to date.
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Crow, and I was going to say Sheryl Cole then, don't know why. Wrong Sheryl. Sheryl Crow. That's Cheryl, isn't it? Anyway, it's more like C, Cheryl, not Sheryl. Still the same, though. Still Sheryl, isn't it? Anyway, I'll get my teeth back in a minute. 10 to 7 on Maritime Radio, and we've got music on the way from Grace. First of all, let's hit play on this one. The latest from Jamie Miller now. This is called Baby Doll, and Andy Sayers on the way at 7 with Dancing Through the 80s.

Don't Own Me plays here on Maritime Radio. And it's Lee Everest with you. Thanks for your company tonight. That is us done for the show today. I'm back Wednesday afternoon from 4 here on Greenwich Drive. Up next is Andy Sayers with Dancing Through the 80s. He's got a great show lined up for you. Have a great show, mate. And I'll catch up with you Wednesday afternoon at 4. Have a great rest of your Monday evening, whatever you're up to. Going to finish with this from Howard Jones. Back to 1983 with What Is Love. See you later.

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12: Police say vehicles have been damaged and a handful of officers injured during anti-immigration protests. The force say an investigation to identify offenders has been launched. Here's local resident Sue Dewey's thoughts.
13: I am very unhappy about the way things are unfolding. I think that it's not great for this country. These people are illegal. They're coming from a safe country. The French are enabling them. We're just giving them more money to enable them even better.
12: The government say they condemn what they call thuggish behaviour at the protest. Four people have been arrested on suspicion of murder after the death of a three-month-old child who was camping with family in Staffordshire. Police say they were called to land near Great Wyly on Sunday. Andy Burnham and the US president have agreed to the need to work towards a ceasefire in Ukraine. Downing Street says the Prime Minister and Donald Trump spoke on the phone this afternoon. And the King says the Duke and Duchess of Sussex remain private citizens. It's after Harry and Meghan returned to the UK last month. From Radio News Hub, I'm Lucy Gorman-Lee.
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12: Rain moving southwards across England and Wales, turning heavy. Blustery showers in the north with strong winds. A low of 10 degrees Celsius.
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The Fine Young Cannibals, Ever Falling In Love, and before that, Technotronic, and Pump Up the Jam here on Dancing Through the 80s. Hi, I'm Andy Says. A few little technical problems, but we're back in it, we're back winning. It's all going to be fine, trust me. On the way for you in this hour, I have got cheese or toast. That comes in about 5 minutes' time. Stay close. Dearly beloved.

0: A little bit of Prince and Let's Go Crazy from 1984 here on Dancing Through the 80s. So cheese or toast is on the way. Before that, though, I've got a question for you. Can you handle it? Because that's planned next here on Dancing Through the 80s.
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for if you like a little bit of soul. There's a bit of Sharon and Can You Handle It from 1981 here on Dancing Through the 80s. And I've got a question for you. Have you got a song that you love? Is it a song that either shows the fun-sided 80s, or is it a song that still sounds good today and shows the best of the 80s? If you've got either one of those, I'd like to hear about it, because I'd love to feature it in Cheese or Toast. And that is what Cheese or Toast is all about. I'm looking for those songs that you love, that even

0: doesn't take itself too seriously, but even beat the novelty side. Or have you got a song that still sounds good today and is a toast to the 80s? That's what Cheese or Toast is all about. Let me know your suggestions by dropping me an email to hello@madtimeradio.co.uk or send your message via the Madtime Radio app. And I would love to get your song on air in the next few weeks here on Dancing for the 80s, Cheese or Toast. Tonight's comes from Kieran. He's over in Abbeywood. He said, Andy, can you play this song? I love dancing to this song. It was released in October of 87, only got to number 53. They then released it in May 88, and it reached number 5. It was our only UK entry and spent 19 weeks on the charts in total. Tonight's Cheese or Toast. Voyage, voyage.
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This is Ilias and Voyage Voyage from 1987. It got to number 53 in the October of that year when it was released, May 88. It got to number 5. And what a good song it is. Chosen tonight by Kieran in Abbeywood. Thank you for your suggestion, Kieran. He thinks there's a toast of the 80s. I'm going to go with that, mate. That's a good choice. Have you got a song that you think either shows the fun side of the 80s, the novelty side, the side of the 80s that doesn't take itself too seriously? That could be one of our chief suggestions. If you've got one that shows the best of the 80s and still sounds good today, let me know, because that will be the toast of the 80s. Cheese or toast, get your suggestions over to me. Hello at madtimeradio.co.uk. Stick in the subject box Andy 80s, it'll find its way to me. And if you want to hit me up via the Madtime Radio app, then you can do it as well that way. It is Dancing Through the 80s.

0: The Stone Roses, Made of Stone from 1989. Sometimes we just play those songs you don't hear very often. How good was that sounding? And on the way, I've got a de-stressor for you here on Dancing Through the 80s. That's where we take a little bit of me time and we just relax around Monday evening. That is on the way after Butts Fizz and Making Your Mind Up.
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1981, Butts Fears, Making Your Mind Up here on Dancing Through the 80s. If that's got you buzzing and bouncing around, it is time to slow things down, because it's time for the distressor. This is where we have a little bit of me time for your Monday, where you can just sit back, relax and do nothing for a few minutes. I've got a Stone Cancel, You're the Best Thing, from 1984 on the way, after some Billy Ocean and Suddenly on the distressor on Dancing Through.

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0: And how beautiful is that? The Style Council and You're the Best Thing. And before that, Billy Ocean and Suddenly in the De-Stressor for your Monday night here on Dancing Through the 80s. I'll have more De-Stressor back here next Monday for you. We do that round about 8:45. So on the way in the next hour, what is it? Well, it's the ones at 9:20. We're going to look at the songs that were number one on this day, the 7th of September in each year, the 80s. I've got four of them lined up, ready to play for you. We're going to be doing those, as I say, around about 9:20 this evening. But also, if you've enjoyed the De-Stressor and you're thinking, oh, I love that, Andy, just love that relaxing feel, don't forget, tonight from 10 o'clock, straight after Dancing Through the 80s, Gary, the voice, ZP is here with The Mellow Show. He'll be here with 2 hours of the best laid-back, chilled-back tunes for your Monday night. 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
7: Officers became the target for anti-migrant protesters in Portsmouth. That's what the head of Hampshire Police says after activists attempted to block the road leading away from the RNLI lifeboat station after migrants were brought to shore. Policing Minister Sarah Jones says disorder won't be tolerated.
8: Peaceful protest is a fundamental part of our democracy, but so too is the right of other citizens to go about their lives without undue interference.
7: The Duke and Duchess of Sussex will remain private citizens. That's what the King says in a letter on his behalf. Harry and Meghan returned to the UK with their children last month. Jaguar Land Rover are axing 4,000 jobs. The car manufacturer says it'll mainly impact office roles. It's in an effort to cut their global workforce by over £1 billion. And Saturday Night Live UK have a new cast member for season 2. It's Freddie Meredith. The new series starts this weekend. That's the latest from Radio News Hub. I'm Lucy Gorman-Lee.
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7: Rain moving southwards across England and Wales, turning heavy. Blustery showers in the north with strong winds. A low of 10 degrees Celsius.
1: 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I want-

Duran Duran, Hungry Like the Wolf, and before that, Queen and I Want It All from 1989 here on Dancing Through the 80s. So the ones who are on the way, this is where we're going to look at what songs were at number one on this day, the 7th of September, in each year of the 80s. I've got four of them lined up ready to play for you, and they are four absolute crackers. Before we get to that, though, I've got to erase you and a little respect from 88, and this from Sherelle and Alexandra O'Neill, Saturday Love.

0: Oh, it is such a good song, isn't it? Erasure, A Little Respect from 1988 here on Dancing Through the 80s. So are you ready for the ones? This is where we're going to look at the songs that were number one on this day, the 7th of September. I've got four of them lined up ready to play for you. Now, what year shall I start with? Give me a couple of minutes and I'll let you know.
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7: The Norwich Disease Foundation was founded in 2016 by a group of parents who each had a child with Norwich disease. Norwich disease is an ultra-rare condition and causes mainly boys to be born blind with progressive hearing loss. There are only around 60 people affected with Norwich disease in the UK. Back in 2016, there was no reliable information on Norwich disease, no support groups and no research. We are run entirely by volunteers and now have a community who are in touch with each other. They support each other through sharing information and experiences, and we have pioneering research going on at Great Ormond Street Hospital, which is working towards finding a treatment for the devastating hearing loss.
8: Hiya, I am Josh. I am a 16-year-old that lives with Nori. Part of my condition includes blindness and hearing impairment. However, this varies significantly from person to person. We are a charity with the eventual goal of slowing and preventing the hearing loss in Norrie disease patients. However, this will be in the far future. In the meantime, any little help we can receive from you to make this goal possible and to give Norrie patients a better life would mean the world to us. To do this, please go to maritimeradio.co.uk and click the link, which will send you directly to our website. Thank you so much for listening, and again, anything that you can give would mean the absolute world to us.
1: 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Dancing through the 80s, playing the song that was number one on this day.
0: In 1980, it's Kelly Marie, Feels Like I'm In Love.

0: UB40 Red Red Wine from 1983, where it was number one on this date, the 7th of September. Killer Marie was there in 1980 with Feels Like I'm In Love. But what about the rest of the 80s? Number one for the first of 2 weeks on this date, the 7th of September in 1980, Killer Marie, Feels Like I'm In Love. In 81, it's Tainted Love by Soft Cell. It's their second and last week. In 82, Survivor, Eye of the Tiger, is their second of four. Just played it, Red Red Wine from UB40. It's their second of 3 weeks as the UK's number one. And in 84, it's his first of 6 weeks. It's Stevie Wonder, I Just Called to Say I Love You. In 85, Dancing in the Street, Bowie and Jagger, is their first of four. In 86, The Communards, Don't Leave Me This Way. It's their first of four as well. In 87, Never Gonna Give You Up, it is The Duke of Pop, Rick Astley. It's his third of 5 weeks. And in 88, Phil Collins and A Groovy Kind of Love, his first of two. And in 89, Right on Time by Black Fox, it's their first of six. So what year are we going back to now?
1: Dancing through the 80s, playing the song that was number one on this day in
0: 1988, Phil Collins, Groovy Kind of Love.

0: 1989, your club into right on time with Blabbox, and they're at number one for the first of 6 weeks on this day, the 7th of September, back in 1989. And that is the ones for this evening. I'll have more ones for you back here next week. We do it from 20 past nine, playing the songs to number one on that day. I hope you can join me for that. We're heading towards the end of the show. Still a few songs to go, including Beat This.
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It was a song that really kicked off for Stock Aitken and Waterman, Dead or Alive, You Spin Me Round Like a Record from 1984. And before that, Bomb the Bass and Beat This here on Dancing Through the 80s. Don't forget, tomorrow morning, Greenwich Breakfast is back. It's going to keep you on the move with all the latest traffic and travel every 20 minutes and the best music around. Greenwich Breakfast here tomorrow morning from 7 and tomorrow night. Too good to be forgotten. It's Reenie with the Jog On Radio Show.

and Zulu, Too Good to Be Forgotten here on Dancing Through the 80s. I love playing all the songs from the 80s. Just a mix of music and some really good fun, put a smile on your face music like that from 86. Thank you very much, Amma Zulu. So don't forget, tomorrow night it is the Jog On Radio Show from 7 p.m. with Johnny Reen. He'll have his Well I Nevers, he'll have his interesting stories and his talky bit as well. The life of Johnny Reed. It is quite unusual. Join him from 7 tomorrow. And don't forget, if it's your birthday as well, drop him an email now. Do it now. john@madtimeradio.co.uk. That's john@madtimeradio.co.uk. Or hit us up via the Mad Time Radio app and send us whose birthday it is. 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While you're thinking about that, this is still Dancing Through the 80s and Simply Red, The Rat Band.

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0: The point is, this isn't Jump for My Love from 1983. Before that, Simply Red and The Right Thing. And that is just about it from me for this evening. On the way next, it is Gary the Voice, Zeep, with The Mellow Show. I'll see you back here next Monday from 7 for more Dancing Through the 80s.
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7: Hampshire police say officers were pushed off motorbikes during anti-migrant protests in Portsmouth. The force say it's investigating potential assaults and criminal damage after vehicles were smashed when demonstrators tried to stop migrants being driven away to Kent. Policing Minister Sarah Jones says there's no excuse for threatening behaviour.
8: Disorder of any kind will never be tolerated. And those who cross the line from peaceful protest into illegality will face the full force of the law.
7: A manhunt's been launched in Scotland after a fatal hit and run near Edinburgh Airport. Police say it happened near Newbridge this morning after reports of a crash between four cars. Two women and a man left the scene on foot. Jaguar Land Rover are axing 4,000 jobs. The car manufacturer says it'll mainly impact office roles. And Liam and Noel Gallagher are described as emotional when discussing their reunion in a new Oasis documentary. From Radio News Hub, I'm Lucy Gorman-Lee.
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7: Heavy rain slowly clearing for a brighter day for many, feeling fresh. Winds gradually easing with some showers, a high of 19 degrees Celsius.
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Well, hasn't that just set the tone? Daryl Hall and John Oates from their self-titled album, and Sarah Smile. Welcome along to The Mellow Show. This is Gary. I'm going to guide you through a mystical portal, which you and I will kind of create in our minds. It'll help us dwell in the foothills of karma as you and I escape everything and press that pause button and just leave behind, back there somewhere, neighbours, kids, husbands, wives, bosses, and just, you know, enjoy a little me time, you and I together. And if you possibly can, wear a pair of headphones or those little earbud thingies to really envelop yourself in the zeitgeist, the vibe, the experience. You will benefit from that, trust me. Yeah, it's good to have you there. Let's just chill for a while, you and I, and get mellow.

K.D. Lang was, well, made to be on The Mellow Show. Her voice just fits in beautifully, doesn't it? From Ingenue, that's The Mind of Love, K.D. Lang. And from Vulture Culture, the Alan Parsons Project. And Days Are Numbers with Chris Rainbow on lead vocals. I don't know if you remember him, had a few songs out in the 70s, Solid State Brain and Give Me What I Cried For. And he made some radio jingles as well. He was a producer and just generally very respected in the business. Yeah, Chris Rainbow on lead. Right, let's check in now with Aretha Franklin from her 67 Aretha Arrives album. This is the only single release from the album. It's called Baby, I Love You.

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Well, if you do, you may remember that song was featured in that movie. It's Aretha Franklin from her 67 Aretha Arrives album, and Baby, I Love You.

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Lee Michaels from Barrel, well now America. Floyd from Darkside and Breeze. The Mel Outsider Reformation and Bikini Diet Plan, the album Miss Victory. This is The Mellow Show and this is Chris Stills.

The album Don't Be Afraid, the track Hellfire Baby Jane. It was Stephen Stills' son. Yeah, Stephen Stills' son, the American rock musician Chris Stills there. And he's a good track from the album, isn't he? His mum, actually, when he was a kid, his mum taught him how to play the piano. He also played drums as a kid. And it wasn't until Chris was 12 that he actually picked up a guitar for the first time. Basically, his dad was touring. Crosby, Stills and Nash were touring. One day, one of the band's guitar techs put a spare guitar in Chris Stills' hand. And after learning some simple chords and a song, Chris was hooked, man. He was hooked for life. And there is the result of that. Well, one of his songs anyway, Chris Stills. It's The Mellow Show.

Just to remind you that, in case you don't know, there is a Mellow Show podcast. You can navigate to it by just finding the Mellow Show Facebook page on Facebook, and it's at the top. I've made it easy for you to find. You just scroll down a wee bit, as I said, it's on Facebook under the Mellow Show, and you'll find info on how you can download the Mellow Show podcast. So we had Simon and Garfunkel from their Parsley, Sage, Rosemary and Thyme album for Emily, Wherever I May Find Her, and Mr. Riot Cooder from Bop Till You Drop and Down Hollywood. And, of course, he's best known for his slide guitar work. And he's played with so many of the greats. John Lee Hooker, Captain Beefheart, Gordon Lightfoot, Clapton, The Stones, Neil Young, Randy Newman, Van Morrison, The Doobie Brothers, just to name some. He has quite the CV or resume, if you're listening stateside. Yeah, Mr. Riot Cooder. Right, let's do something now from Sade, another person who was made for this particular program. So, Sade, it's you. You're on. Go for it.

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The thing was to get to that end, success or whatever it is, or maybe heaven after you're dead. 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It was a musical thing, which shows the same or down.

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1: 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Every week we do this with your host, Gary. That's me, by the way. We kind of escape reality. And we escaped it there for sure with Xander and the Peace Pirates from their self-titled album, And Rain. Santana from Abraxas, Samba Parsi, Samba for You, and Sade. From Stronger Than Pride, and Love is Stronger Than Pride. Now this is Sublime, George Michael, Cowboys and Angels.

Wasn't that good? Wasn't that good? George Michael from Listen Without Prejudice and Cowboys and Angels. Now, this band is so famous and this song is so famous, I really don't need to introduce it or them.

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1: In a world of stress, the portal awaits. 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

I must have played all of his songs through the years on the radio. Well, maybe not all of them. Maybe that's an exaggeration, but most of them, quite a number of songs from John Martin. I certainly played that one before. John Martin from Cool Tide and Annie Says, and Peter Gabriel and Kate Bush from Peter's So album and Don't Give Up. Something now from Laura Marling from Semper Femina, which apparently is Latin for always a woman.

It's Laura Marling from Semper Femina and The Valley. This next track gets a little bit loud. Sometimes I, you know, when I'm putting the tracks together for the Mellow Show, I think, well, that song is, I know it's the decibel level is a bit too high maybe for chilling out, but the overall vibe, I guess the thing I go by in the end that kind of sees it for me is if the overall vibe is mellow, and the overall vibe on this next track is definitely mellow. As I say, it gets slightly noisy, but I think I can get away with it. It's from an outfit called The Brew. This is from their Art of Persuasion album, track called Pink Noise King. It's The Brew.

Really don't know what to say after that set, so I'm just going to back announce the tracks because, wow, it's kind of blown my mind, man. I was sitting here listening to those tracks with headphones on and it's kind of lifted me up beyond the clouds, way over there somewhere, Enya, and the title to her 1988 Watermark album. It's the second album she released. We had the Yardbirds in the middle of the set from Little Games and Glimpses, and The Brew from The Art of Persuasion and The Pink Noise King. This is The Mellow Show. I'm Gary. We are going to roll next with something from Georgie Fame.

In my mind's eye, I can see Georgie Fame sitting on that park bench, waiting, like, forever, really, for a person that isn't going to show, sitting in the park waiting for you, which he recorded in 66. It was actually written by an American musician and pianist called Billy Stewart in 65. He wrote it and he performed it, and a number of people have covered that song, including Georgie Fame, who we just heard, obviously. And you know what? That's my favourite version.

It's the Mellow Show with the Police from Synchronicity, Tea in the Sahara. And the Bombay Bicycle Club before that, Eyes Off You from their album So Long, See You Tomorrow. Now, have I got quite the set for you? Have I got quite the set for you? Let's launch with this one then, with Phil Bailey, Children of the Ghetto.

That track's very heartwarming. Yeah, I guess you'd describe it as heartwarming. Landon Pig from The Boy Who Never, Falling in Love at a Coffee Shop. We had Captain Beefheart, My Head Is My Only House, Unless It Rains, from his Clear Spot album, and Phil Bailey from The Chinese Wall and Children of the Ghetto. Going to leave you with this one, Eddie Reader from her Vagabond album, and Married to the Sea. Pay attention to the lyrics to this one, because it does tell a little story. That's it. I'm done. I'm out of here. We're going to have to cross the border back to reality, but we'll do it all again next week. For

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8: Ed Miliband is set to announce sanctions on Israeli settlements in the West Bank as part of a toughened stance under Andy Burnham's government. The Foreign Secretary is expected to set out a reset of the UK's relations with Israel in a comment statement later. Hampshire police say officers were pushed off motorcycles during anti-migrant protests in Portsmouth. The force says investigating potential assaults and criminal damage after vehicles were smashed when demonstrators tried to stop migrants being driven away to Kent. The policing minister, Sarah Jones, said there's no excuse for threatening behaviour.
9: Disorder of any kind will never be tolerated. And those who cross the line from peaceful protest into illegality will face the full force of the law.
8: Retailers suffered a disappointing August as looming household bill increases saw consumers rein in their spending. That's continued data from the British Retail Consortium and KPMG. And a drag king and a paediatric doctor are among the cast joining the tent for the new season of The Great British Bake Off. That's the latest from Radio News Hub. I'm Jules Eatbridge.
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8: 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Temperatures ranging from 11 degrees Celsius in the north to 16 degrees Celsius in the south.
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